Manscapes. Before that, Country Joe and the Fish with an Anything and Everything Staple, Section 43. Before that, Maria Hedonia with Free Delivery. We had J-Yo with Tasty Cookies. That's some old school right there. Hey, J-Yo! If y'all remember how we used to do it back in the day. Mm-hmm. Sky Navy with Ash Blossom. Linkwood with Candyland. And we kicked it all off with a tribute to Conrad Kronos Lant from Venom with Bloodlust. For everything else we played, Spinatron.com is the spot for all things playlisty. Search for WPRK and you're absolutely on your way. And you can listen up to 2 weeks back to any show on the platform known as Spinatron.com. Nifty Gifty, if you ask me, you're the next to me, so I'm moving on. Party people in the place to be. We got all sorts of cool stuff happening in this block, including music from Curtains, Doolittle, Katie Kink, Tones on Tail, maybe some even Default Friends. Definitely some Default Friends, yo. But first, we're going to get back into the tributes. My man, Gary Angry Anderson from the band Rose Tattoo and also Mad Max Beyond Thunderdome fame passed away a few weeks ago. Didn't have enough time to squeeze it into the last show, so we're doing it right now. From Rose Tattoo, this is Scarred for Life.

0: the place to be. Party people, the place to be.
1: What's going on with you?
0: Yeah, whatever. Anything and everything above ground, underground. McGiggles, the captain, happening on the ship. You just heard from Tones on Tail with the Anything and Everything staple twist. Before that, we had Gavin Kelly with Post Hydro, Katie Keek with Tension, Doolittle with Her, Curtains with Boathouse, Default Friends with Poppers, and we kicked it all off with the tribute to Gary Angry Anderson with Rose Tattoo and Scarred for Life. Party people in the place to be, it is now time for the Roseby Giggles Power Hour. Roseby Giggles is a maverick of picking the songs and the titles. This week being no exception. And this week it's called... My titles are too long, so they have to cancel for this week only. A super long title, making everything short. McGiggles has some jams for you. McGiggles, holler at your audience. Post-haste, tell them what you got.
2: We're going to start off with Fontaine's DC with Here's the Things. Fiddler with White on White. The Linda Lindas with Gotta Get Out. Boy Harsher with Pain. And Interpol with PDA.
0: And there you have it, Interpol, Boy Harsher, the Linda Lindas, Fiddler, and Fontaine's DC. My titles are too long, so they have to cancel for this week only. A Roseby Giggles Power Hour, join all a part of anything and everything above ground and underground. Let us get into it. Let us do it. I like effects, so.
2: What?
0: Yeah, you get it.

0: Yes, indeed. Jesus, indeed, because we be getting down with the funk. That was 7 Days of Funk, of course. That Snoopzilla and Dame Funk with Let It Go. Before that, we were in the Rosebud Giggles Power Hour. My titles are too long, so they have to cancel for this week only. We had Interpol with PDA, Boy Harsher with Pain, haha, my eyes were blurry. The Linda Lindas with Gotta Get Out, Fiddler with White on White, and Fontaine's DC with Here's the Thing. Party people in the place to be. That's going to do it for this edition, this episode, this issue, if you will, of anything and everything above ground and underground. For everything we played, of course, Spinatron.com is the spot for all things playlisty. 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
0: 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I'm talking about show times.
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0: 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And the portable dopeness rises on the TuneIn and WPRK apps. We will be back next week with more mega fun. Because that's what we do here on the ship. And we do it here for you. For anything and everything above ground and underground, Rose McGiggles.
1: Ciao.
0: And I'm the captain. I got a crush on every single one of you people. World

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1: Olá, boa noite, and welcome to Batida esta noite here on 91.5 WPRK. Who am I? Well, I'm the enchanting wizard of rhythm. Why have I come here? Well, I've come here to teach you about the rhythms of the universe. We begin our weekly lesson, as we always do, with Marcel de Deutsch, A Procura da Batida Perfeita. Looking for the perfect beat is what it means, and it's exactly what we do here every Friday evening from 9 to 11 p.m., only on 91.5 WPRK. If you've been listening today, or if you are just joining in to listen, you might know, and you might not know, that today is World College Radio Day. And of course, here at WPRK, as we are a college radio station, it is only fitting that we have done some things here to celebrate. If you've been listening earlier today, there have been some special shows, and this is going to be a special show as well. Why is it going to be a special show, you might ask? Well, this is a show that I have done a few times, a style that I like to call a David Johansen show, based off of course, the long-running show from the great David Johansen on Sirius XM Radio and several things before that by the name of The Mansion of Fun, in which we look, at least David Johansen looked, at music across the spectrum, a variety of weirdness, a variety of eclectic nature. And I think you might be asking, what does that have to do with college radio? Well, if you ask me, the beauty of college radio is the fact that there are no rules. We can play whatever we want. We can make a show like this. And there's not a lot of places you can do that. And so, I find it only fitting this evening that we explore and push those boundaries a little bit as vibrations across the cosmic diaphragm. But I've done enough talking, enough with this grandiose, verbose language. It's time to get to the real reason we're all here, and that is the music. So, without further ado, this is George Guzman, Yerba Buena, only here on Bachiras Tanach.

The Duke of Iron, Bambouché, a bit of Calypso from Trinidad, finishes off the first set here on Bachiras Stanach, Beats of the Night, only on 91.5 WPRK. And we finished off with something there with the Dukes of Iron, Bambouché from Calypso Carnival, a record from 1957. If you're just joining us, you find yourself in the midst of a especially eclectic edition of the show here in honor of World College Radio Day. Before that track from the Duke of Iron, we had something from an artist from a country, the first entry of this country into our musical sphere and the close to 9 years here on the show. From Sri Lanka, it was Clarence Wijewardena, Mage Palpate, from his series of records which came out in the 1970s. Then before that, a bit of something from the Shirelles, Lower the Flame from 1960s, Tonight's the Night. Before that, we were in Hungary with the pop artist Maria Toldi, Forfangos Dal, from her self-titled 1961 record, and we started everything off with a bit of Boogaloo from Nueva York. It was George Guzman, Yerba Buena, there. We're going to continue the show now by heading back to the Americas and a track and an artist I'm sure you've heard before. This is a bit of Buddy Holly, only here on Bachiras Stanach.

I was once out strolling one very hot summer's day, when I thought I'd lay myself down to rest in a big field of tall grass. I lay there in the sun and felt it caressing my face as I fell asleep and dreamed. I dreamed I was in a Hollywood movie, and that I was the star of the movie. This really blew my mind, the fact that me, an overfed, long

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In her hand was a bottle of wine, in the other a glass. She poured some of the wine from the bottle into the glass and raised it to her lips.

Mulato Estarque. Gazelf Kut Hul. The track there from the great Ethiopian artist finishes off another eclectic set here on a special World College Radio Day edition of Bachir Astanaj, Beats of the Night, only on 91.5 WPRK. We finish off that set there with something from Mulato Estarque, a track from his 1972 record, Mulato of Ethiopia, a track which brings us into an almost psychedelic, trippy type of space. There's something about that Ethiopian music, the time scales, the actual note scales that sort of brings you to a different world, as it were. Right before that track from Mulato Estarque, we had a track about going to another world, a dreamlike state. It was Eric Burdon and War, Spill the Wine from Eric Burdon Declares War. Then before that, we were back in Africa, this time with an artist from West Africa. It was Iti Mensa from Ghana, Abele from a series of recordings made just around the independence of Ghana in the 1960s. Then before that, it was Michi Sarmiento from the coast of Colombia, Pie Peluo from his 1969 record Tremendo, and we started everything off there on that set with a bit of something from Buddy Holly, Ready Teddy. Nice bit of rock and roll to start things off. We still have one final set to go, though, here on the first hour of the show, and we're going to start off this final set with a track I feel like you will recognize, whether you consciously have listened to it or not. This is Louise Bonfa, Bonfa Nova, only here on Bachir Astanaj.

Julio Jaramillo, Bendita Seas, finishes off the final set here on the first hour of Bachiras da Noche, Beats of the Night, only on 91.5 WPRK. And if you're just joining us, you find yourself in the midst of a special show here this evening in honor of World College Radio Day. We are exploring some eclectic and older sounds throughout the length of this broadcast. We finished off that final set here on the first hour with something from the Ecuadorian artist Julio Jaramillo, Bendita Seas, from his 1966 self-titled record with El Trio Caracas as his backing band. Before that, we had something from the opera Samson y Dalila, the track there Mon Cour Sauve à Ta Voix, as performed by Maria Calla there. Before that, it was Paul McCartney, Man, We Was Lonely, from his self-titled debut solo record in 1970. Then before that, a track that I think many longtime listeners of the show would probably recognize. It was Luis Bonfa, Bonfa Nova, from 1963's Leroy de la Bossa Nova, a track which is notably sampled in the track that starts every single show here, by Marcel de Deutsch, Apercoe da Bacchina Befreita. That there, the original from Luis Bonfa. If you've enjoyed what you heard here so far, I encourage you to stick around and hear what we have in

for us to head into this second hour. And to do so, we're going to have a little interlude beforehand. This is Norma Tanega. Now is the time. Catch you guys on the other side of the break.

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In the summer of 1993, the U.S. Supreme Court ruled that the hours between 10 p.m. and 6 a.m. be declared safe harbor, during which time it is legal to broadcast material that could be considered objectionable to certain listeners. As a progressive-minded station, WPRK supports the court's ruling. However, in the interest of fairness, WPRK warns that certain material played during safe harbor may be considered rude or objectionable to certain listeners. If you have any questions regarding the court's ruling, please feel free to contact us at WPRK at 407-646-2241.

Zekechi, Opinião starts us off here on the second hour of Bacilas da Noite, Beats of the Night, only on 91.5 WPRK. I am your host, the Enchanting Wizard of Rhythm, sent here to teach you about the rhythms of the universe. And in this second hour of the show, we start things off with the great Brazilian artist, samba artist from the 1960s, Zekechi. There. Something from Sucessos de Zekechi. It was the track Opinião. There's something about those Brazilian tracks from the 1960s and 70s that just sort of captures you, I find, and it's done so to me, as longtime listeners of the show are well aware. If you're just joining in, you find yourself in the midst of a special episode of the show here this evening, as we are doing what I affectionately call a David Johansen show, a show paying homage by mimicking the style of the late David Johansen. And given that today is World College Radio Day, I find it only fitting that we explore some of the eclectic nature that college radio allows us to do. And, you know, if you've supported this station either financially or by your listenership, I sincerely thank you on behalf of WPRK, because you keep things like this alive. So thank you. Before this start of the second hour, though, we had a bit of something from the artist Norma Tanega, one a part of the sort of psychedelic singer-songwriter movement of the 1960s and 70s. The track Now Is the Time there from her sophomore record, I Don't Think It Will Hurt If You Smile. We're going to continue the show now, though, by maintaining some of those Latin tropical sounds by heading from Brazil to Puerto Rico. This is Ismael Rivera and Rafael Cortijo. Déjala. Only here on Bacilas da Noite.

the kinks, hold my hand, there. Finishes off the first set here on the second hour of Bachiras Danaj, Beats of the Night, only on 91.5 WPRK. And we finish things off there with a bit of British Invasion from the Kinks, Hold My Hand from Arthur, or The Decline and Fall of the British Empire. Before that track, we had a bit of something from the Greek artist Elekos Georgiadis. It was Vane Panta Io Matari from his collection of records released just this year, To Elinko Trajoi Alekos Georgiadis. Before that, it was a bit of a different take on some Brazilian bossa nova, although I would categorize it something more as though it was a Brazilian pop or Brazilian MPB. It was Sebastião Tapajós, Santarém, the track inspired from the northern Brazilian city. Then before that, it was something from another South American group in the form of Telegraph Avenue out of Lima, Peru. Sometimes in Winter, part of their more psychedelia-influenced self-titled record in 1971, and we started everything off there on that set with a bit of tropical rhythms in the form of Ismael Rivera and Rafael Cortijo. Déjala, something from the Puerto Rican duo's 1966 record, Con Todos Los Hierros. We still have some more interesting tropical music to go, though, here on the show. And to do so, we're going to head to basically as close to the equator as you can get. From the Democratic Republic of Congo, this is Dr. Nico and It L'Orchestra African Fiest. Bebe Zonga, only here on Bachiras Danaj.

0: Mais les braves gens n'aiment pas que l'on suive une autre route que. Non, les braves gens n'aiment pas que l'on suive une autre route que. 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
1: La mauvaise réputation. Georges Brassens, there with that track, finishes off another set here on Bacchylas da Noite, Beats of the Night, only on 91.5. WPRK, and you join us in the midst of a special eclectic edition of the show here this evening, especially eclectic. We finished off there with something from the 1953 record from Georges Brassens, the track there, La Mauvaise Réputation. Before that, we were in Argentina, of all places, and an artist from the Andean tradition within the country, one that is, I would say, wrongfully not really associated with Argentina. It was Atahualpa Yupanqui, Chacarera de las Piedras, from his record Campo Abierto, a record that I found out for about this week and will certainly be playing a lot more on my show. There's something just so moving about an expert musician and their instrument. Before that track from Atahualpa Yupanqui, we were with the Venezuelan-influenced group comprised of artists from Venezuela, but living in England at the time of their recording. It was Stop Now, You're Wasting My Time, the track from the group Spiteri, something from their self-titled 1973 record. Then before that, we were with the Azeri jazz pianist Vakif Mustafazadeh Ezeze, the track from his compilation record by the name of Witnessed. And we started everything off there on that set with something from the Congolese artist, Dr. Nico Bebezonga, from a compilation of his singles from between 1963 and 1965. We still have one final set to go, though, here on the show. And I think we're going to get a little bit spaced out as we do it. This is a track that might not seem like something that would sort of bring you into that space, but I encourage you to listen deeply to this one, because there's something always psychedelic, deep, and moving in the music that I find here. This is Los Curamberos de Guayabal, Guayabita Colorá, only here on Bacchylas da Noite.

do somehow. 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

Black and Blues, Peace, a track for our ages there, finishes off the final set here on Bachidasta Naich, Beats of the Night, only on 91.5 WPRK. Before that, it was Bob Dylan, Don't Think Twice, It's All Right, Feyruz, Abathu Anyayin, there from the great Lebanese artist, and we started everything off with a track from Colombia, Los Curamberos de Guayabal, Guayabita Colora. If you enjoyed what you heard here this evening, I would encourage you to head on over to spinatron.com. There you can find links not just to this show, but all the shows here at WPRK, as well as links to my Spotify, Apple Music, and Instagram. You can find me on all of those platforms at The Wizard of Rhythm. It's been a good night. Owen Callahan here, not saying good night, just saying.

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0: In the summer of 1993, the U.S. Supreme Court ruled that the hours between 10 p.m. and 6 a.m. be declared safe harbor, during which time it is legal to broadcast material that could be considered objectionable to certain listeners. As a progressive-minded station, WPRK supports the court's ruling. However, in the interest of fairness, WPRK warns that certain material played during safe harbor may be considered rude or objectionable to certain listeners. If you have any questions regarding the court's ruling, please feel free to contact us at WPRK at 407-646-2241.
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1: In the summer of 1993, the Supreme Court ruled that the hours between 10 p.m. and 6 a.m. be declared safe harbor, during which time it is legal to broadcast material which may be considered objectionable to certain listeners. As a progressive-minded station, WPRK applauds the court's ruling. However, the opinions and views expressed in the music do not necessarily reflect the opinions of WPRK or Rollins College. In the interest of fairness, WPRK warns that some of the material aired between 10 p.m. and 6 a.m. may be considered rude or objectionable to certain listeners. If you have any questions regarding the court ruling or our safe harbor policy, feel free to contact us at WPRK.

0: the staccato.
1: That's right. Now, say my name.
0: The staccato.

right, welcome to another edition of the Ogana Catnip Show. Hey, can I hear myself? Yes, here we go. All right, we are broadcasting from the PRK, Winter Park, Florida, the best in basement radio and the home of the Ogana Catnip Show. That's right, every Friday night from 11 p.m. to 1 a.m. Saturday morning or over the witching hour. So, we have started the month of October. It's amazing. Halloween is celebrated just like Christmas. Crazy. Anyway, some new stuff. What can I say? Less blah blah, more music. Let's do it. The Ogana Catnip Show. Here we go.

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That's right. We'll be right back with a couple public service announcements. That's right. 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

In the summer of 1993, the Supreme Court ruled that the hours between 10 p.m. and 6 a.m. be declared safe harbor, during which time it is legal to broadcast material which may be considered objectionable to certain listeners. As a progressive-minded station, WPRK applauds the court's ruling. However, the opinions and views expressed in the music do not necessarily reflect the opinions of WPRK or Rollins College. In the interest of fairness, WPRK warns that some of the material aired between 10 p.m. and 6 a.m. may be considered rude or objectionable to certain listeners. If you have any questions regarding the court ruling or our safe harbor policy, feel free to contact us here at WPRK.

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0: /radon. 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
1: Winter Park, Florida.
0: Aw, yeah. I think that was cool.
1: Yeah.
2: Check it out. 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

Don't start.

to 1 a.m. in the morning. That's Saturday morning. That's right. Anyway, we're having a good time here. Getting close to the top of the hour. Remember, stay tuned for Metal Train, because he's coming down your brain with some Halloween metal stuff. That's right. So might as well say goodbye and let you enjoy the rest of the show, the Organic Cotton Show. We'll see you again next week. Same cat station, same cat time. The Organic Catnip Show here on WPRK. Have fun, take care, and remember, stay frisky, my friends.

0: Roosters are 3 years old. Vicious creatures. Anyway, I'll tell you, and this is true. Ain't nothing sadder than outdoor cat things and an indoor cat.
1: And so our bicultural examination is over for another week. 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If you have been watching in America, put your Uzi back in the drawer, take one last hit from the crack pipe, and then straight to bed, please.
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0: I don't know if my wife's an alcoholic, but I'm starting to worry about her. 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A nurse suggested Al-Anon family groups. 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
1: In the summer of 1993, the Supreme Court ruled that the hours between 10 p.m. and 6 a.m. be declared safe harbor, during which time it is legal to broadcast material which may be considered objectionable to certain listeners. 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
2: In the summer of 1993, the Supreme Court ruled that the hours between 10 p.m. and 6 a.m. be declared safe harbor, during which time it is legal to broadcast material which may be considered objectionable to certain listeners. As a progressive-minded station, WPRK applauds the court's ruling. However, the opinions and views expressed in the music do not necessarily reflect the opinions of WPRK or Rollins College. In the interest of fairness, WPRK warns that some of the material aired between 10 p.m. and 6 a.m. may be considered rude or objectionable to certain listeners. 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

WPRK 91.5, Winter Park, Florida, the best in basement radio and the voice of Rollins College. And it's time once again for the Heavy Metal Party Train, where we hang out all night, party, and rock and roll. But tonight, in every metal train through Halloween, all of October, the metal train turns into the Halloween horror train, where we mix the regular rockers that we play on the metal train with classic Halloween tunes, tracks from horror movie soundtracks, spooky old-time songs, everything from EDM, synthwave, rockabilly, all kinds of weird, creepy Halloween tunes mixed in with heavy metal goodness. Heavy metal meets Halloween in the Halloween party train tonight. Bottom line, it's your late night party, and we're going to start it off with a band whose first album came out in 1989. They're called Dangerous Toys, and their debut album is being re-released on vinyl in limited edition, 250 copies, individually numbered, and it comes with a second record with a live show from 1989. And what better song to play on a Halloween episode than Dangerous Toys in Scared?

WPRK 91.5, you're listening to the Halloween Horror Train. Your late night. What? Why was that playing? I turned it off. You're fired. Yeah, take your stuff and get out of here. Oh, hey, you're listening to the Halloween Horror Train on WPRK 91.5. You just heard Murderland with Mausoleum Girl from their 2007 album Lights Out. You also heard Hurricane with I'm On to You from 1988. Dangerous Toys with Scared from 1989. And we kicked the whole show off with the All Elite Wrestling AEW theme for Pac. Pac is a professional wrestler, if you don't follow wrestling, who passed away last weekend, and that was for him. Let's get back to The Rock. You're listening to the Halloween Party Train, your late night Halloween rock and roll party, and this is the latest single from Ice Nine Kills. It's called Play Dead.

WPRK 91.5, you're listening to the Halloween Horror Train, your late night Halloween rock and roll heavy metal party. That was Danger Danger with Monkey Business off of their 1991 album, Screw It. You also heard The Spellbinders with Casting My Spell. Extreme by Request off of Facebook from 1992 with the song Stop the World. You heard X-Cops with Paddy Wagon. And you heard the brand new single from Ice Nine Kills that was called Play Dead. Right now it's time to do a segment that we do every week called The Metal Wars, where I play two brand new songs and you listen to them and you think about it, you decide which one you like the best, and then if you care at all, you can go to the Facebook page, Metal Train on WPRK, vote for your favorite, and the winner will come back next week and go up against another new song. Now, last week, we had a tie, an exact tie between Hell in the Club and their song Call Me at 666 and Hardcore Superstar and their new song Halo. So that means this week we're going to have a three-way dance. We have a co-champions and we're putting a new song into the mix, a new single from the band Hardbone. It's called You Made Me Do It, a three-way dance in the Metal Wars tonight. So listen to these three songs. If one you like better than the other, the Facebook page is Metal Train on WPRK, and the poll will be at the top of the page when we play all three songs. Kicking it off with our Metal Wars champion, one of them. This is Hell in the Club with Call Me at 666.

WPRK 91.5, you're listening to the Halloween Horror Train, your late night Halloween heavy metal party. You just heard our Metal Wars segment. That band was Hardbone and their brand new song, You Made Me Do It. Hardbone is playing tonight in Berlin, Germany, if you want to go see them. You also heard Hardcore Superstar with their new song, Halo, and you heard the band Hell in the Club with Call Me at 666. All three brand new songs, and if there's one of those you like better than the other, you can go to the Facebook page Metal Train on WPRK and vote for your favorite, and the winner will come back next week and go up against another brand new song. Speaking of new songs, let's get back to the rock. This is the latest from Sabaton. It's called Templars.

0: There is a signal broadcast every second of every day through our television sets. Even when the set is turned off, look around the environment we live in. Carbon dioxide, fluorocarbons, and methane have increased since 1958. Earth is being acclimatized. They are turning our atmosphere into their atmosphere. We are like a natural resource to them. Deplete the planet, move on to another. They want benign indifference. They want us drugged. We could be pets. We could be food. But all we really are is livestock.
1: Our impulses are being redirected. We are living in an artificially induced state of consciousness that resembles sleep. The poor and the underclass are growing. Racial justice and human rights are non-existent. They have created a repressive society, and we are their unwitting accomplices. Their intention to rule rests with the annihilation of consciousness.

0: 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She was so young.
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3: In the summer of 1993, the Supreme Court ruled that the hours between 10 p.m. and 6 a.m. be declared safe harbor, during which time it is legal to broadcast material which may be considered objectionable to certain listeners. As a progressive-minded station, WPRK applauds the court's ruling. However, the opinions and views expressed in the music do not necessarily reflect the opinions of WPRK or Rollins College. In the interest of fairness, WPRK warns that some of the material aired between 10 p.m. and 6 a.m. may be considered rude or objectionable to certain listeners. 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

WPRK 91.5, Winter Park, Florida, the best in basement radio, and the voice of Rollins College, and you're listening to the Halloween Horror Train. The perfect mix of heavy metal and Halloween tunes coming together for your late night party. So welcome aboard, and hope you guys are digging the tunes, and let's get back to the rock, shall we? Right now, we have, I lost track, but now I'm back on track. I have a request off of the phone line for a guy named Steve. And we're going back to 1989. This is the band Annihilator with Alice in Hell.

WPRK 91.5, you're listening to the Halloween Horror Train, your perfect late night mix of partying with heavy metal and Halloween songs. That song you just heard goes way back to 1975. That was Led Zeppelin with Night Flight off the album Physical Graffiti. You also heard Dirty Dead with Night of Terror. You heard the brand new Rick Springfield song that was called Godforsaken World, and it didn't sound like Rick Springfield at all. It was this cool Halloween-y song that he put out. Very cool. Right now, it's time to do a segment that we do every week called The Hot Threesome of the Night, where we play three songs in a row by the same artist. And tonight's artist, perfect for the Halloween season, is the legendary Alice Cooper. Now, like always in The Hot Threesome of the Night, we don't pick the hits. None of these songs, I doubt he ever played live. None of them are on Greatest Hits album. These are real deep cuts from Alice Cooper. Alice Cooper in the Hot Threesome of the Night. And we're going to kick it off with a song from 1991 off the album Hey Stupid. This is called Dangerous Tonight.

WPRK 91.5. That was the hot threesome of the night, where we play three songs in a row by the same artist. We kicked it off, and of course the artist tonight was the legendary Alice Cooper. We kicked it off with Dangerous Tonight from 1991, and then a song called Bad Place Alone from 1994, and that last song was Road Rats Forever from 2023 off of his album Road. There you go, Alice Cooper in the hot threesome of the night. Let's get right back to the rock. Another request off of the phone line. Going back to 1990 on this one. This is Lynch Mob with Sweet Sister Mercy.

0: Mama.
1: 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Mysterious pools of blood dripping from the ceiling. The walls move slowly in against you. 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

In the summer of 1993, the Supreme Court ruled that the hours between 10 p.m. and 6 a.m. be declared safe harbor, during which time it is legal to broadcast material which may be considered objectionable to certain listeners. As a progressive-minded station, WPRK applauds the court's ruling. However, the opinions and views expressed in the music do not necessarily reflect the opinions of WPRK or Rollins College. In the interest of fairness, WPRK warns that some of the material aired between 10 p.m. and 6 a.m. may be considered rude or objectionable to certain listeners. If you have any questions regarding the court ruling or our safe harbor policy, feel free to contact us here at WPRK.

WPRK 91.5, Winter Park, Florida, the best in basement radio and the voice of Rollins College. You're listening to the Halloween Horror Train. Every Friday in October, the metal train turns into the Halloween party train, where we mix the usual headbanging rockers that we play on the metal train with awesome Halloween songs, Halloween and heavy metal coming together for your late night rock and roll party. Hope you guys are digging the tunes. I'm going to get right back to it. This is the brand new single from Escape the Fate. It's called Last Goodbye.

WPRK 91.5, you're listening to the Halloween Horror Train. The perfect mix of heavy metal and Halloween tunes. And that was a request off of Facebook going way back to 1988, Lita Ford with Back to the Cave. You also heard Dokken with Unchain the Night. And you heard the brand new single from Escape the Fate. That was called The Last Goodbye. And right now it's time for some Critical Kiss. We're going to go back to 1978, a nice ballad from Mr. Paul Stanley. This is called Take Me Away Together as One.

It's almost time, kids. The clock is ticking. Be in front of your TV sets for the horrorthon. And remember the big giveaway at 9. Don't miss it. And don't forget to wear your masks. The clock is ticking. It's almost time.

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1: In the summer of 1993, the Supreme Court ruled that the hours between 10 p.m. and 6 a.m. be declared safe harbor, during which time it is legal to broadcast material which may be considered objectionable to certain listeners. As a progressive-minded station, WPRK applauds the court's ruling. However, the opinions and views expressed in the music do not necessarily reflect the opinions of WPRK or Rollins College. In the interest of fairness, WPRK warns that some of the material aired between 10 p.m. and 6 a.m. may be considered rude or objectionable to certain listeners. 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

0: WPRK 91.5, Winter Park, Florida, the best in basement radio and the voice of Rollins College. And the entire month of October, the heavy metal party train becomes the Halloween horror train, where we mix heavy metal and Halloween tracks into one giant rock and roll Halloween party. Hope you guys are digging the tunes. And up next is a band that is coming to Orlando at the Abbey on Wednesday the 14th. And they're going to be opening for Voivod. This band is called Bat. And from their latest album, Under the Crooked Claw, this is called Horror Vision.
1: In court, a solicitor for the Director of Public Prosecutions called the material an extravaganza of gory violence, capable of depraving and corrupting those who watched it.

WPRK 91.5, you have been listening to the Halloween Horror Train, a very special episode of the Metal Train. All this October, the Metal Train is going to be the Halloween Horror Train, mixing the usual headbanging rockers that we play on the Metal Train with cool Halloween tracks from soundtracks and classic Halloween tunes. Hope you guys dug the show tonight, but unfortunately, that's about it for the Metal Train or the Halloween Horror Train for tonight. Over the last hour, you heard, well, that song right there was, of course, Ozzy Osbourne, with Bark at the Moon. And over the last hour, you heard Delta Omega, Martin Gold, Possessed, Russ Morgan and his orchestra, Black Abyss, Iron Maiden, Dead Ghost, Black Sabbath, Slaughter, Hammerfall, Show and Tell, Bat, and Heaven's Edge. Oh, in that last hour. Wow, that was a lot. Thanks for listening to Metal Train. The Facebook page for this program is Metal Train on WPRK. You can get in touch with me there and tell me what you like, what you don't like, what songs you want to hear. And you can check out playlists and music videos on that page, Metal Train on WPRK on Facebook. That's how you get in touch with me. Thanks for listening. Have a great weekend. Be kind to everybody and be kind to each other. And that's the most important thing. And to be nice to animals, because animals are cool. See you next week.

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1: Hear that? 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

In the summer of 1993, the Supreme Court ruled that the hours between 10 p.m. and 6 a.m. be declared safe harbor, during which time it is legal to broadcast material which may be considered objectionable to certain listeners. As a progressive-minded station, WPRK applauds the court's ruling. However, the opinions and views expressed in the music do not necessarily reflect the opinions of WPRK or Rollins College. In the interest of fairness, WPRK warns that some of the material aired between 10 p.m. and 6 a.m. may be considered rude or objectionable to certain listeners. If you have any questions regarding the court ruling or our safe harbor policy, feel free to contact us at WPRK.

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1: That was out of sight. I mean, it really was. How did you play that?
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1: Hey. That's right. That's, my friends, is right. I am James Gray. This is Gray Matter, and you are tuned in, of course, to WPRK, Winter Park, Florida. 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

dear listener, friend of mine, neo rockers everywhere. I think I have a pretty cool show for you today, including music on side one, aka the first hour. Music from Japanese Whispers, Psyche, Play Dead, Theater of Hate, and Ballads of Murder. I'm really excited to bring that Ballads of Murder to you today. It's a Greek band, and I just discovered them kind of like by chance. I ordered a record thinking it was something else. What I got instead was a very pleasant surprise, and it's fairly recent. It just came out in the last couple of months or so. I think you're going to enjoy it as well. On side two, Hipstokratia, Terminal Sirius, Skinny Puppy, and Alien Sex Fiend, plus a few other surprises there in side two, or on side two, rather, in the second hour, my friends. Does it sound good? Do you like the preview? Do you like what you think you're going to hear? Well, that's great. You're doing all you need to do. You're tuned in. You're doing something else, probably. You're waking up. You're having your coffee. You're on your way to work. You're on your way back from work, right? You're getting your day started, whatever it is, right? And you got gray matter on. That's all you need to do. But you can also, as I say, have a more robust gray matter experience. And you can do that by reaching out to the show, graymatter_radio on Instagram. That is the only social media platform where you will find gray matter. Won't say it's the best. Won't say it's great. Even, but it is the only place that you will find gray matter. You will find all things show related and music related and vinyl related there. And of course, you can shoot me a message as well. I always like to hear from you all. Of course, while the show is live, you can go to spinatron.com. That's right, spinatron.com. Search for WPRK. There you will find the Gray Matter playlist as I update it live, and in just a moment, I will open up the Spinatron playlist chat so you can get in on the chat. There's usually a few people hanging out in there, sometimes none, sometimes a few, sometimes more than a few, but not definitely not reaching the level of many, but a few, usually a few people hanging out in there, and you can be one of them to, as I say, fill that box with all of your lovely thoughts. And if all of that doesn't appeal to you, you don't have Instagram, you don't want to connect with the show through social media, I get it. You don't want to sign up and like log in to Spinatron, I get it. You can text the show. I will answer you. 407-646-2915. That's 407-646-2915. You will text from your phone. It will appear on my screen. I will type a message back to you, and before you know it, we're having a conversation. It's that easy, my friends. So, if all of that sounds good to you, we're all on the same page. Let's get into it now. We're going to start here with this one from Curly and Camera. It's called Blue Room, and you are listening to Gray Matter right here on WPRK.

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1: They get to know the real me, and it's important to know what someone's really like.
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3: 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Call now.

Mm-mm-mm. That's right. Music from Psyche there. Misery. Before that, Trees gave us Delta Sleep. Japanese Whispers before that, with a track called Reward. All of these came from the 80s. Let's see, we had 89 with Psyche, 82 with Trees, 86 with Japanese Whispers, and 85 with the track that started off not only the set, but the show, my friends, from Curly and Camera. That was Blue Room, once again from 1985. You're tuned in to Grey Matter right here on WPRK. Hope you enjoyed, you have enjoyed, rather, what you've heard so far. Lots more where that came from, my friends. And you know, I've been reading a lot of Brian Evanson. He's become one of my favorite authors over the last couple of years, and I think I've read just about everything. I'm in the middle of the last book, full-length novel that he's written, rather. And I think that's it for me. I've covered all the other bases with his fiction. I don't know if he's written anything else. I haven't really dived into it that much. But typically, you know, he has several collections of short stories. He does these very cool, it's all very cool, like, philosophical sci-fi horror stuff. A very stripped-down, minimal style that still manages to give you everything you need to create the world and the vision, like, in your head. I love everything about it, and I love the stories. I will say one thing that he kind of like, he almost has kind of like a, maybe five or six for the short stories. He has five or six maybe like templates, like this is this type of story and this is this type of story. And after you've kind of caught on to the rhythm, you read a handful of them, maybe read a full collection, and then you read the next collection, you're like, oh, he's done this one before, but it still is rewarding because he's going to do it in a slightly different way, right? And the details of the story are still very exciting and very interesting. But I think the thing that I like the most about Brian Evanson's work is that it lacks 100%. I don't think there's a single story or a short story or novel or anything that I've read from him where there was any sort of romantic element. There's no love interest. There's not even a mention of anything like that in these stories. It's one of my favorite elements of that because that is an element that I'm not drawn to. I'm not particularly interested in reading about it. It's not my favorite part of movies. I just don't find it all that interesting. Obviously, you know, some of the greatest stories and movies and songs and everything are about that very thing. But as subject matter, I don't find it particularly interesting. And I realize that about the music that I'm interested in as well. Obviously, the type of music that I play here on the show is going to address that subject pretty frequently, right? But then there's a good portion of it. I mean, think about post-punk and industrial and synthwave and darkwave and all this other kind of stuff. Like, there's so many other things that you could be addressing. So many other topics. It doesn't always have to just come down to that and the feelings and the thoughts and everything that kind of surround that. There's so many other things to write about, right? And I think that's what I really like about Brian Evanson, and I really, really like that about, I'm finding anyway, as I'm kind of assessing the music that I appreciate and the lyrical content therein, that it also, for the most part, well, maybe not for the most part, but a good portion of it anyway, is not addressing that subject either. And there's something interesting for me to kind of think about, I guess, what I'm drawn to in lyrical content. And also, I guess, and it goes some ways to explaining that how I just like, let's see, music that is not in a language that I understand. It's not in English, right? And it doesn't bother me. I like the sound of the human voice. The lyrical content itself isn't as important. What they're actually saying isn't as important.
obviously for punctuation and to get points across and everything like that in the song. I like that, but I like the sound of the human voice as an instrument, right? And so it doesn't bother me to listen to things that are not in English, not in a language that I understand, or that are devoid of any language whatsoever, just instrumental pieces. I have some of that coming up later, but it's just something interesting to think about, and how there's so many other topics, and that in some styles and genres of music, you don't really find that as much. It's always kind of about the same handful of topics, and they never really branch out. It's not really about anything much more interesting to me, anyway. But here, we find a lot of it. Here, with new wave, post-punk, synthwave, all the waves that I play here, all the industrial stuff and all that kind of stuff, I think it's more centered on topics other than love, right? Passion, the romantic element, all of that kind of stuff. And I think that's what makes it, what draws me to it, beyond just liking the music. I don't know. Maybe you're the same way. And if so, you can reach out to me through the Gray Matter Instagram page, graymatter_radio on Instagram. And then while the show is live, I have already opened up the Spinitron chat room, spinitron.com, search for WPRK. And there you'll find that chat room where Janky Swans is hanging out. Hey, Janky, good to have you here. Waking up still. It's fine. Maybe you're waking up too. I'm not helping you wake up with all of this talking. So why don't we get back into it now with this one? We're quite international today. We've already been to Italy, obviously, various locations in the UK. We're going to Sweden. I think we are going as well to, we're going to be spending some time in Latvia today and a handful of other places. And now we are going to go to Finland with this, one of my favorite bands and has become a staple of the show over the years. It's Musta Parati and a track called Yataya. 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

Defect DI. It is a very good idea to leave a sinking ship. They lie to you, DI. You know you cannot win this war. Your rich leaders grow richer while you die in the swamp, DI. They will give you a medal, DI, but only after you are dead. 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DI, your government has betrayed you. You will not return for you. GI, your airplanes bomb your own men. You are not safe here.

That's right. That is right. I am James Gray. This is Gray Matter, and you are tuned in, of course, to WPPRK, Winter Park, Florida. That's 91.5 on your FM dial. 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I encourage you to go to the website, as always. Check out all things WPRK, and while you are there, download the app to your device, of course, so you can take us wherever you go. Oh, dear listener, friend of mine, neo-rockers everywhere. We have had an absolutely fantastic first hour of the show, ending right there before the top of the hour messages with that band that I was telling you about at the beginning of the show called Ballads for Murder. I wish I could tell you, I didn't translate the name of the track, but I can tell you that the name of the album is The Night is Also a Sun, that just came out this year, although I'm given to understand that it's it was an album that was recorded by the band like 6 years ago or something like that, and it got locked up in some room or some vault or something like that, and it was never released, so it's only now getting released. So not new music technically, but a new album with the music from 6 years ago or something along those lines. But it's Ballads for Murder. It's a Greek band, and I picked it up kind of mistakenly. I was shopping, what was that record store? There's a record store in LA that I buy a lot of stuff from because they carry a lot of international stuff. It's called Pop Overbite Records, and I was on their website, and I saw this, and it was just, they have the coolest descriptions of the music. They're really not just fun, but they're really kind of accurate. It's the way that you would describe it to your friends, right? And so in this case, they were like Greek post-punk dark rockers, blah, blah, something along the line. And I was like, okay, well, I mean, that's right up my alley. And I was thinking that it was another Greek post-punk band that I have in my MP3 collection. And I was like, oh, I can finally get my hands on the record, right? Like from the 80s. This was not that, but this was almost better. In fact, it was better. It's an absolutely fantastic album. Worth it to get your hands on. And since it's new, it's not like super expensive. It's not rare or anything like that. You can pick it up, find it wherever you find records, or certainly order it from your local record store. Very good stuff there, though. I really like it. Once again, that was Ballads for Murder. We also heard Theater of Hate with a track called Propaganda. The Snake Corps before that gave us In Flux. The Bizarre Orchestra, of course, Gray Matter favorites, with Midnight Show. We heard Play Dead with a track called Gaze. And we started off that last set with a classic, a Gray Matter classic anyway, from Musta Parati. That was Yataya. My friends, we have so much music to get into this hour, including... We're gonna stop off for three tracks in Latvia with some stuff that I've played maybe a little bit before, but we're gonna kind of group it together just because that's the way it's gonna go today. And later on, we'll get into some Terminal Sirius. We'll also hear that Skinny Puppy I told you about. I also, for the past three or four shows, have been saying that I would be playing Pigface, and I always have to cut it. I run out of time. I run off at the mouth. I run out of time, and I have to cut the Pigface. So today I am going to deliver on the Pigface, not just one track, but two. And I have some Alien Sex Fiend. And if you're good, I know you are, I have some Christian Death as well. But for now, why don't we get started with this one here from Cassettes and 2222. It's called La Phase Grise. You're listening to Gray Matter right here on WPRK, probably, if I can get the music up. Here we go.

0: And what, see, what you do not approve of that?
1: Absolutely not. That's brutal. That is inhumane. Would you approve of that when you say a person should be allowed to die? Inject them quickly and painlessly, not let them wither away and starve to death. That is inconceivable. It's unspeakable. But our Supreme Court has said, that is nice. It's ethical.

Oh yeah. Music here from Streets of Rage 4, I think. Speaking of Streets of Rage, maybe not 4, but 1 and 2. Janky and I are over in the Spinatron chat room talking about Sega Genesis games if you want to have a nostalgia trip with us. Probably won't surprise you to learn that growing up, I didn't have a lot of friends. I had friends at school, and there's another kid in the neighborhood that I was friends with, but not a lot of social contact, and that was in part because of just there were distance separations. A lot of my friends at school didn't really live close enough for me to see on a regular basis, and also I was just an incredibly awkward kid, and I didn't really know how to have social relationships. You know, I was actually surprised at the friends that I had that kind of stuck around, but I think they only stuck around because they didn't get, we didn't spend a lot of time together, you know. But when I was growing up, my brother, who is 5 years older than I am, one of his friends from high school, I believe, sold us his old Sega Genesis, and that became my best friend, my 100% best friend. The friend that I wanted to spend time with, not just the ones that were around, right? It was the friend that I wanted to spend time with, and I spent a lot of time with that Sega Genesis. I mean, I was with Sega Genesis past the point where it was even a relevant console anymore. PS1 had come out. These other, I can't remember some of the, there was another one. What was that? 3DO. There were some other ones, right, that came out. But I was still on Sega Genesis, mostly because it was what I had and what I could afford. My parents weren't going to stroke a check for a PS1 or anything like that. But I was with that thing way past the point of relevance. But I still loved it, and I had everything, man. I had the Sonics, I had the Streets of Rage, I had Street Fighter 2, I had the Mortal Kombat, NBA Jam, of course. Shining Force, all those Might and Magic, you know, the Immortal, all those really cool games, and the big games that had the extra memory chip in it or whatever, you know, those were super cool games. That was a great console. So we're over in the Spinatron chat room right now. You can get to there as well. Just go to spinatron.com, search for WPRK. You'll find not only the playlist, but Janky and I reminiscing about Sega Genesis and all the time that we spent with it. If you're interested, I hope you like what you just heard. What did you just hear? My friends, I will tell you right now. Cerulean Veins gave us Last Words. Terminal Sirius gave us Disorder. We heard Zeltany Pasniecki with Trissy Trissy Sixparnit. We're back in Latvia now. Hipstokratia gave us Hypnosa, which is a track that completely swallows me. That has become one of my favorites over the last couple of years. I love that track. I play it probably more often than I should, but certainly any chance that I get. And then we started off with a track from Cassettes and 2222 called La Phase Grise. Well, you are listening to Gray Matter right here on WPRK. I have one more set to get into. It's going to take us all the way until the end of the show when we say our goodbyes. And it's going to include two tracks from Pigface, as I said. I've been promising to and actually advertising on the Instagram page that I was going to be playing Pigface for the last 3 or 4 weeks. And for one reason or another, I keep having to cut it. So today, I'm going to deliver on the Pigface promise with two tracks from them. But first, we're going to hear this one from Skinny Puppy, who doesn't get enough. They have their dance floor tracks. They have all their really popular tracks, right? And those are all well and good. Excellent tracks, classic tracks, all of that stuff. Skinny Puppy, one of my favorite bands ever. I got the tattoo. One of my favorite bands ever, right? But they don't get enough attention. They don't get enough praise for those instrumental tracks, which are largely the work, I guess, of Kevin Key, Kevin Crompton, who, he's done Download and Plateau and all those other things, right? He's really the mastermind behind the Skinny Puppy music, right?
And so when he just gets to go off and do his thing with all of his samples and everything like that and these instrumental tracks, it's really, really cool. So we're going to start off here with this one from Skinny Puppy. This is from Rabies, which was kind of a departure for them, and maybe got some love from certain circles and not a lot of love from other circles, but it still has some of their bigger hits on it. And we'll start here with this one called Rivers, and you're listening to Gray Matter right here on WPRK.

0: Well, you know what that music means. Our time together today has come to an end. We just heard music from Christian Death, a classic there, of course. Spiritual Cramp. Two from Alien Sex Fiend, we heard Sample My Sausage, of the live version. Before that, more Alien Sex Fiend with Dead and Buried. We also heard two from Pigface, my friends, The Bushmaster and I Can Do No Wrong. And we started off that last set with an instrumental from Skinny Puppy, one of those very cool kind of soundscapes that Kevin Key always put together with Rivers. Well, that's it for today's show, my friends. Don't forget, you can check out all things going on with the show on the Gray Matter Instagram page, graymatter_radio on Instagram. 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My friends, you can listen to 2 weeks' worth of recordings. Dear listener, friend of mine, Neo rockers everywhere. Until next week, please do keep it intercool. I'll talk to you later. Bye.
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Yes, Massive Crew, you're back again on the wall of Vegas. You're the DT Sham holding down for you and you and you and you and you. Tell your friend, tell your family, tell your church member, tell everybody, tell your garden co-workers, tell everybody, your neighbors, tell everybody, family, friend, tell everybody to tune in every Saturday morning from 9 to 11 at the World of Reggae Show. You know we go live from 10 to 11 on Instagram, Facebook. Yes, I. We go live from 10 to 11. See what's going on in the studio. Let me pick up the 340 restaurant, North Lane and Pine Hills. Mark Bond, Grail University and Dean. Jokes, but right after Aloma and Semaran. And they want some nice roti, Sherry Trini flavors, 1200 West 436 in Altamont Springs, Florida. Yes, Massive Crew. If you're looking for any interior luxury furniture or home stage, you can contact Madison at 407-408-2158. That's 407-489-2158. Madison, you can go and check her out. Just give her a little call, tell her you heard a commercial. You know, you want some stage home staging. You know, if you got R&B home or vacation home, you want furnish and make it look like, that's the person to contact. Yes, thank you for everybody who tuning in to Instagram right now on Facebook. We see you guys tuning in. Everybody who listening on the airway and everybody who's streaming right now, give thanks for tuning in. Yes, I. It's all about Red Eye 420 present Red Eye's Music Fest. Today from 2 to 10 o'clock. 6310 Mainstream Drive, Groveland, Florida. Live music, song system, live art. Yes, I. Car show going to be there. Bike show going to be there. Dominic tournament to be going on. Yes, they're going to have food vendors going to be out there. Going to have vendors going to be out there. Righteous Roots could be performing. Vibe Farm will be performing. iHeritage, Battle Bro going to be performing. Big Map going to be performing. Miscellaneous going to be performing. Yes, sir. The Prophet Shaman is going to be performing. Yes, a lot more people are going to be performing out there. Massive and Creed, I just don't want to miss it.

0: Aye. Massive fan crew, how you guys do? Yes, sir. Remember 2026 is Let Go, Let God Be the Glory, because your rewards in on the way, Massive fan crew. This is how we are doing. No matter what you go through, struggle, pain, you know what I mean? Anything you go through in life, just have faith in the Lord, your God, you know, and you keep on moving forward, you know, because life seems up, life seems down, life seems spinning around, you know what I mean? And it'd be good if you have focus on your goal and dreams, you know. And once you have focus on your goal and dreams, you keep on moving forward, you know what I mean? And life is up, and you just keep on forward. No matter what come your way, you know what I mean? Because no form of weapon shall come against you, shall prosper. Be like the monks, shall have Jerusalem, shall never be shaken and never be moved. And then you like a tree planted by the wave of the water in due season, you should get your fruits or your blessing or your reward. Because this year is reward time. That's to say, you have to let it go and give God all the glory because your reward's on the way. We only got like 2 more months in this year, and then going to be a whole new year again, Massive and Crew. The year is not wasting for nobody. Don't worry what's going on in the world. Be transformed from the world and renew your spirit, your mind, and your heart and soul. Keep that key, say, meditate on him night and day. You know what I mean? And just have focus, you know what I mean? Yes, I want to big up all the artists. If I miss your name, big up all the artists who are going to be on the show today. It's so much, because I'm just hitting up right off the top of my head. Big up all the artists who are going to be on top of that show. Big up the promoter. Big up the vendors. Big up the MC who are going to be out there. And big up everybody who come out and support this Red Eye Music Fest. You know what I mean? Yes, big up everybody, you know what I mean, who coming out to support this vision and this show right now, Massive and Crew. You don't want to miss it. It's going to be nice. Music from 2 to 10. Live music, DJ, song system, I think going to be out there, Massive and Crew. So let's take it easy. We get back into some more music. Let's remember, life is going to be obstacle in your way. You know what I mean? But if you have faith of a mustard seed, if it does a little bit of faith in your hope and dream, you can speak to any obstacle and it come out your way. And you know what I mean? Ain't say it gonna be there, but ain't gonna hamper you, ain't gonna affect you unless you leave it hamper you. Ain't no Massive and Crew. So you have to be vigilant, you have to be focused, you have to keep your mind on strong. Everything. You have to be a mind on strong and everything, Massive and Crew. Don't worry. Be happy and enjoy your life. You know, one love, one heart, one destiny. We get back into some music. Yes, sir.
1: Why worry when I know you can't pray?

0: Yeah, if we know. Yeah, if we know not love and practice not love, then you know. We're gonna do to extinction, so this one is from the
1: black. Well, so the second one, we take it to a higher level, right?
2: It's for the engine, it's for the team, man. You know.
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2: gosh.
1: This is how we are doing. Get you ready
2: to fight.
1: All in who's a red eye music fest. Go Vlad, here we come.
2: Just strolled down the street the other night.
0: Yeah,
2: some gunshots.
1: I said, if you hear some miscellany, the prophet, you shall be a caller.
2: Put I tell them.
1: 407.
2: I need to laugh and let you.
1: 646-2915.
2: Feet tonight.
1: That's 407.
2: I'm glad to laugh.
1: 646-2915.
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1: to say what we say, what we say, be humble
3: and humble and wise. Speak up the truth and not the lie.
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3: 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Rastafari paradise. You see black people feel the vibe.
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3: 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I'm going to build the wicked man like a
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0: He say he could catch your new album, Life Changing, on Spotify. He gonna be down there tonight. Be performing at 8:30.
1: Love him.
0: Martinez, yes, I large up yourself, me see yo. Yes, sir, we gonna do a little interview with the Prophet Isham Mix coming up soon. He just walking. Yes, I bless up the Prophet, me see yo. Yeah, man.

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1: And
0: all the people who come in, large up yourself, no man.
1: I do with my life, I would say.
0: Get up here at 2 o'clock and we go up until 10 o'clock.
1: With you.
0: The prophetic time is 5 to 5:30. So.

0: I say we push something like this, sir. Massive and co. We keep on going. That is another request, you know.
1: Well, yes.
0: Life changing. New album.

We can't give you too much of it, Massive and Crow. Yes, sir. We have to keep rolling, rolling, rolling. That's a little special request. Yes, sir. Back into some more music. Big up artists in the outer area, Massive and Crow. Don't forget, if you hear the perfect T-shirt mix, oh, miscellaneous, be the caller. You can win 2 tickets.

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I say if you want to see how it has come out there, the Red Eye Music Fest, yes, I, 2210, 6310, Mailstream Drive, Groveland, Florida. Yes, I, a bunch of artists will be out there, Massive and Co. So we are leaving with this one here, Massive and Co. Yeah, cause my time is up. My time is up. My time is up. My time is up. Thank you guys for tuning in, Massive and Co. Me love you. Me, I gonna see you guys down there. Just get your ticket, or you can pay at the door, or ticket bright. You could get your ticket, Massive and Co. So we are leaving this with this one right here, Massive and Co. Yeah, man. Close it off with this one here. The Prophet of Shamrex, you close it off. You want to see this man here, 5 to 5 to 5:30 time. You don't want to miss it.

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More energy, more electrifying, more fire, more. Prophet Shambare.

0: I warm up from the Prophet of Shamrocks. Just getting I warm up, getting I warm up, getting I warm up. Massive and cool, are you ready? This is the last one I give you. I can't miss this man here. Too much energy, too much, too much.
1: 1, 2, 1, 2, 1, 2, 1, 2, 1, 2, 1, 2, 1, 2, 1, 2, 1, 2, 1, 2, 1, 2, 1, 2, 1, 2, 1, 2, 1, 2, 1, 2, 1, 2, 1, 2, 1, 2, 1, 2, 1, 2, 1, 2, 1, 2, 1, 2, 1, 2, 1, 2, 1, 2, 1, 2, 1, 2, 1, 2, 1, 2, 1, 2, 1, 2, 1, 2, 1, 2, 1, 2, 1, 2, 1, 2, 1, 2, 1, 2, 1, 2, 1, 2, 1, 2, 1, 2, 1, 2, 1, 2, 1, 2, 1, 2, 1, 2, 1, 2, 1, 2, 1, 2, 1, 2, 1, 2, 1, 2, 1, 2, 1, 2, 1, 2, 1, 2, 1, 2, 1, 2, 1, 2, 1, 2,

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1: Do you worry this about program how much is coming someone to you by ranks? A Relay 2 satellite, a spacecraft orbiting the Earth at a speed of over 17,000 miles per hour. 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

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This is the I Revive Show, bringing you the music, bringing you the vibe every Saturday from 11 a.m. to 1 p.m., giving you music for the heart, mind, and soul. Search

call it the best in basement radio. Rastafari vibration. We do give thanks and I just arrive and I try to get myself together. And as I say, it's all about the Red Eye Music Festival today over there in Claremont. Not Claremont, but oh man, I'm telling you, I started to do it for words already. Over there, I'm gonna find out, get the flyer, and bring forth you this information that about the Red Eye Festival. So we're gonna start it off with Mr. Nestor Marley in Groveland. Groveland, there you go, over there in Groveland. But stay tuned for more information. He go a little something like this, Mr. Nestor Marley.

Yes, I Vice of Block of Euro. And that one called your sponge over there, and your sponge over there, you know, is the reggae, Rastafari Vibration. Talking about the reggae, if you're looking for some nice place where some nice music playing today, you can check out the Red Eye Music Festival. That's over there in Groveland, 6310 Millstream, Groveland, Florida, Rastafari Vibration. They have some live music, live band, and a lot of good vibe, you know, Red Eye Tribe, you know. So Miscellany also going to be performing there alongside her, and Prophet Tshamba will be performing there. As I say, taking place at 8310 Millstream Drive, Groveland, Rastafari Vibration. Keep it locked right here. This is WPRK 91.5 FM, Rollins College, the best in basement radio. And you have tuned in. Just keep it locked right here, 91.5.

Yes, aye. The man say, where you gonna run to, Mr. Don Presser Man, when you do your wrongs and looking for place to run? There's no hiding place to run in a Rastafari vibration. Vice of the man called Brother Peter Tosh. Sometime I think about if Peter Tosh was still around physically, the type of music they would be putting out, you know, some positive, some powerful energy in a Rastafari vibration. This is Luciana.

0: Babylon, a wicked system, you know. Some of them want to be wrong and strong. But, you know, you don't know how the thing's set, you know. As the men say, you got to chant down on the down pressers, you know. Rastafari vibration. Remember, over there in Claremont today, not Claremont, Groveland, you can go check out the Red Eye Music Festival and tell us how the thing turn up. The Heritage Band going to also be performing there live, you know. Giving you some more update on that, you know, coming up in a Rastafari vibration. Keep it locked. This one called A Better Jamaica. By the man himself, Sean King Zappa.
1: Sit down at my right hand until I make thy enemies thy footstool. Situation, allegation, depression.

Yo, I gotta pull up that one and bring it again. You know, the man says up for I and I to shape on reality in you know, a Rastafari vibration. Be careful what you teach the youth them today. Rastafari vibration, as the man say, a better Jamaica. Brand new, you can catch that one on all our media platform. I don't know why it's not, but anyway, I'm gonna continue it. The voice of the man called

0: Yeah. Jamme.
1: Much long than kingdom.
2: Yes, the man say he want to see a better Jamaica, you know. Go and check out the album that he have out, you know. The name of the voice of the artist named King Zappo, you know, and that one called A Better Jamaica, you know, Rastafari, very vibration. Let Love Lead the Way, this is Arima, right here on WPRK 91.5 FM, Rollins College, the best in basement radio.

Yeah, she go by the name of Rima, and that one called Let Love Lead the Way, you know, Rastafari Vibration. Love is the answer, the key for everything, you know. This is the Iro Vibe Show. This is DJ Verse. 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

over there at Red Eye Festival over there in Groveland, Rastafari Vibration. At the top of the hours, almost at the top of the hours, I'm going to play this new one from the man himself called Jabbers, called March Out, right here, right now on WPRK. It goes so.

0: Yeah, brand new by the man himself called Javeris. You know, that one come off of the intensifier rhythm. I'm going to play another. It's the top of the hour. You know, I got to go to that playlist, you know, that underwriting. So keep it locked right here. WPRK 91.5 FM, Rollins College, the best in basement radio. Remember, I'm going all the way till 1 o'clock, you know. So, you know, spread the message. You know, as I say, remember to check out Brother Archive tomorrow. 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
4: 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As I say, remember the Red Eye Music Festival over there in Claymont. 2083 10 Mill Stream, Groveland, Florida. You know, you have Righteous Roots. They're gonna be there, and they're gonna be on stage from 3 till 4, I think. From 4:30. From 4:30 to 5:15, they're gonna be on stage. 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Kush, Almon Kush, they come on at 8:30. My bad. 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You know, and Vibes Farm, 9 p.m. to 10. Rastafari Vibration. Also, Prophet Tshamba, Miscellaneous, they go be performing live. And them said the thing open from 2 p.m. until 10 p.m. You know, you can get your ticket on eventbrite.com if it's not too late. 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

Yeah, man, the man say yes, we're born to survive. You know, no matter what them are fighting, you know, we're born to survive. You go so. Janelle tell them, say, yo, we was born to survive. I want to them. This is DJ Verse coming at you. Remember, over there in Groveland, I'm telling you, the Red Eye Festival, the thing turn up, you know? Yes, I am.

0: Yes, Sister Janelle says she old and strong, you know. For you know, say it's not an easy road, you know, Rastafari vibration. Fight to the men called Buju Bantana.
1: And that's where they meant to take it, sure.

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Yes, Aya. Culture Shock will be there. So, you know, I want everyone just come out and come give them support. You know what we say? All right. This is the vice of the man called Jack Ewer. Take it back again from the top. Rastafari Vibration. Big up the man himself called Master T. They have this thing locked right here. 91.5 FM Rollins College, the best in basement radio. Yeah.

Yeah, Vice of the Men, cause it's like Kalanje, Rastafari vibration, you know. This request, you know, call African teacher, you know. This was a request, you know, so right here on WPRK 91.5. This is Burning Spear, and this one called African Teacher.

Yes, I Vice of the Men called Burning Spear, and that one called African Teacher. I want to say big respect going out to all the listeners. Big respect going out to the man called Kojo Roba, Rastafari Vibration, Man Like and King Zappa. Yes, I said they got the thing locked right here on WPRK 91.5 FM. This one called Judgment Day right here on WPRK 91.5 FM. It go a little something like this. This is DJ Verse.

this island. And I'm telling you, say, if you need some nice live music like today, like this, you know, I want you to check out the Red Eye Music Festival over there in Groveland, you know. I Heritage Band will be on stage live, giving you some live music, you know. I have a lot of performers going to be performing, Rastafari Vibration. Yes, I. This is DJ Versa. Number to the studio, 407-646-2915. If you have something going on around town and you want to get it across, you know, give me a call where you can give it a shout out, you know. This is Damian Marley and this one called A Fear of the Arts, you know. You go a little something like this.

0: Yes, that's the voice of the man called Damian Junior Gang Marley, Rastafari Vibration. If you want to see the Prophet Tshamba today, you got to go over there in Groveland. You're going to be performing live. This one called Big Up the Youth from the man himself called Prophet Tshamba right here, right now on WPRK. He go a little something like this, Rastafari Vibration. Keep it locked.
1: Blessed is the man that walks in and comes to his garden, but that stand up and wave the things, the city will see his carpool. But Jah, Rastafari, you party with all of you. Blessed.

0: valley youth from the ghetto.
1: Yes, I remember. So big up all the youth from the ghetto, and you can catch him live over there. You know, Claymont, Groveland today, you know, Rastafari Vibration. I think he hit the stage 5:30. Yes, I, Rastafari Vibration. Keep it locked. This is DJ Verse, giving you nothing but positive music for the heart, mind, and soul. Rastafari Vibration. You go out to do something like this. This is the man himself called Rasta Diary, right here, right now, on WPRK. This one called Our Time.
2: Now fake friend, can the

gonna take it place at the Ross State. One Heart of Love present a day, a musical day with 11th of the 28th. That's Saturday, November the 28th. Rastafari Vibration 2026. Let me see if we can identify a couple of the artists in the thing. Yeah, you have the man himself called Warrior Trumpet. You have Yosefus gonna be there. And it's 9117 Jack Underwood Road, Claremont, Florida. Yes, and that's November the 28th, you know. You don't want to miss that. They say start on 12 noon and go all the way to 10 p.m. Rastafari Vibration. You can also check out eventbrite.com to get your ticket, you know. I'm going to play one of the artists that's going to be there. His name is Yosefus, and this one called Dubstepping right here on WPRK. Almost my time to get out of here. Here we go, so this one called Dubstepping.

Yes, I am. And I'm telling you, yes, you're going to be over there in Claremont. That's November the 28th, you know, with some more artists, a lot of artists are going to be performing. The address. What's the address? No, I forgot the address, you know, but I'm going to give you more information on that as we wind down to that time. Rastafari Vibration. This is DJ Verse, and this is WPRK 91.5 FM. Rollins College. This one called Strong Mind. This is Javerse.

God, one aim, one destiny. Remember, you are a blessing to this world, you know, so just show some love as you move along the way. Stay up. Up next, Stretch and Squish is up next, you know, so keep it locked right here. WPRK 91.5 FM, Rollins College, the best in basement radio. And I'm out of here. You know, this last one, I'm going to play, this is called Gas Artist Cliff, you know, new offer the Intensify Rhythm. And it go a little something like this. I'm out of here.

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This is the Stretch and Squish Hour. It is DJ Squish coming to you from 91.5. I have prepared today a playlist of the Elephant Six Collective. So this was a music group of interrelated artists from the 90s who organized around Athens, Georgia. They combined like lo-fi like aesthetics and like the jaggedness of lo-fi with like the psychedelic 60s pop. And they were inspired a lot by those kinds of artists like the Zombies and the Beatles. So we'll start with some Neutrimal Kotel, probably the most well-known group from the Elephant Six Collective, with their song Where You'll Find Me Now.

0: Technical difficulties. Sorry.
1: Everything.
0: Give us one moment.

0: Sorry for those technical difficulties earlier, guys. That was Love Athena by the Olivia Tremor Control. Next, we have Yesterday's World by Circulatory System. So, hope you enjoy it.
1: And a two, and a one, two, three, hit it!

That was Yeah, Yeah, Yeah by The Minders. And we started with some of the more well-known acts associated with the Elephant Six Collective. But now we're sort of in the lesser-known artists. So now we'll have Lucky Girl by The Gerbils.

That was Go Merrily by the Marbles. And so moving from that, now we're going to go back into some more known groups from the Elephant Six Collective. So now we have Tim, I Wish You Were Born a Girl by Of Montreal.

Hey, what's up, guys? Ryan is DJ Squish is on this music right now, but I just wanted to take a quick moment to say that we have an Instagram now. It's going to be at Stretch and Squish Radio. No spaces, no uppercase, just Stretch and Squish Radio. And also next week we're going to be here same time, same place, and it's going to be a salsa hour. It's going to be a party. It's going to be super fun. So do not miss it. And stay tuned because we still have some more songs. We're not done yet. But yeah. So we're going to continue with the Elephant Six music. Next we have Tidal Wave by the Apples in Stereo.

Hey guys, that was Tidal Wave by The Apples in Stereo. So, next we have our last song. It's called The Level Universe by Circulatory System. Just wanted to thank you guys for staying tuned in to hear the Elephant Six Collective songs. And so, yeah, this has been 91.5 FM WPRK.

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Alrighty, what's going on, guys? This is WPRK 91.5. Thank you for tuning in today. It's a nice day here in Winter Park, Florida, and I'm back with Sounds of the Scene, and it's going to be a fun show, I'm predicting. Last week, we had some artists from Auckland and Wellington of New Zealand, and this week is going to be a little bit different, trying to bring in a uniform genre area for the most part. It's going to be some chill indie rock from the northeast, from the Atlantic Northeast. So got some artists here from northeast US and Canada. Thinking some cities like Halifax and Boston are probably included in the overall number. Some of them I know and some of them I am learning for the first time. So we are going to be playing, starting off with Nova Scotia 500 by Boy Scott, who's actually from Tennessee, but this song is about Nova Scotia.

All right, that was Gentle Tempers, Good Talk. They're based out of, or at least they are from Boston, and followed by Getting Around to It by Katie Jones, who is from Portland, Maine, based in Boston. Up next, we've got Golden Cloak and their song Islands.

Alrighty, that was Cypress's Running Like the Wind. Cypress is from New York City, based in New York City at least. So just adjacent to north, at least, northeast Atlantic. Up next, we've got Winnebago by Coral Moons.

Alrighty, that was Matches by Steve Rondo. And it looks like our playlist is almost to an end here. It's been a fun number of songs out of the Atlantic Northeast. And thank you for tuning in. Going to be back next week, same time, with some more music. I'm thinking of checking out music from the scene in Hawaii and music that has been coming out of Hawaii for past few decades, but see what theme I am looking to put together then, and I'm going to be wrapping it up with Shotgun Seat by Rudiger. Once again, thank you for tuning in. This has been Sounds of the Scene.

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2: When movies began to talk, they also began to sing, and music came to the forefront of film as a major part of the Hollywood product. From Max Steiner's pioneering score in King Kong to Howard Shore's massive musical concept for The Lord of the Rings, film has given us an endless flow of musical ideas. From Korngold to Bernstein, Rocha to Mancini, Copeland to Corleone, music from the movies, Sunday afternoons from 2 until 4, celebrates the extraordinary variety of film music and the legendary composers who gave us a world of melody, color, and excitement. 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

0: And yes, I am super rowdy today. Hey, everybody. This is Salty, and Rachel's here with me, and you're listening to The Alternative Route on WPRK. Rachel, what's the show even about?
1: This show, every single week we go and explore a different state. Usually you get one, I get one, and we explore all of the different bands and artists from that state, all time periods, genres, etc.
0: Wow, what a day to start. I am in Arizona today. Where are you at?
1: I am in Connecticut, so we can't get much further away from
0: you. Oh, man. I have just been sweating just like I've been in Arizona for the past, I don't know, hour.
1: It basically is Arizona.
0: It really is. Opening song today was the Blood Brothers. I'm a little zesty today. Extra salty, believe it or not. The fries are very salty. Very, very salty today. But we're going to start with Rachel, and we're going to be doing Connecticut today. I'm going to get myself together as we go along on this show because
1: please don't. Please stay a mess.
0: Stay a mess?
1: Maybe.
0: I am a trendy hot mess, and it is great. I'm wearing a shirt that says pickles on it, and I couldn't be further away from wanting to throw the glass bottle that the pickles are in.
1: Well, you said you were salty.
0: Oh,
1: you know, pickle brine. Hey.
0: Oh, man. I'm brine.
1: Continuing the theme. Just dill with it.
0: Dill with it?
1: Am I right?
0: Yeah, we are dill whipping it. Who do we got up first today?
1: That sounds wrong.
0: So
1: first up, probably one of the most famous people, bands from Connecticut that anybody cares about is MGMT. So they went and hit the scene with Kids back in 2007.
0: Yeah, I love that song. I love that everybody was so naive to what that song was about.
1: School shootings,
0: Oh, yeah, totally. And everybody plays it like it's a pop dance princess song. Like I can just see soccer moms walking through Publix, and they can't run that fast.
1: Kicks.
0: Yeah.
1: So, most of their, well-known songs came from that first album. If you go and explore their other work, doesn't really sound like that. So,
0: no. I like them. MGMT is, I like them, and I always mix them up with a band called Death From Above.
1: Death From Above is awesome. I love them.
0: I love them. I have no, I like their first couple albums. I haven't listened to what they've done recently.
1: I don't

0: like, they sound anything alike.
1: No, but yeah. I always get confused by the two.
0: Okay.
1: Because they do have a little kind of similar, like, fuzzy... No, actually, yeah. Okay, sure, why not? I'm losing it. Let's go with that. Okay.
0: And also, let's go with this first song, which is Electric Feel, one of their most famous ones.
1: I like this song.
0: Yeah, I do too.
1: Yeah, okay, here we go.

0: Oh, the electric feels.
1: Yes.
0: All right, cool. I like MGMT. They're fun. I forgot they're a little less fuzzy than Death From Above.
1: Yeah, they got a little bit more electronic stuff going on.
0: I remember, are they the band where it's like two kids and they're like, from the music video, like their very first thing, and they're singing to a crowd of college students?
1: Maybe.
0: Okay. They came from like nowhere, right? They're like a college band?
1: Yeah.
0: College DJs or something? Okay, yeah. Okay, same group. Okay, cool.
1: Okay, so you want to hear some punk rock?
0: I salty? Do.
1: Okay,
0: oh
1: cool.
0: Oh my God, yes I do.
1: Let's listen to these next two songs and then we'll talk about the band, even though there's not much to talk about because they don't have a big footprint.
0: Oh, hell yeah.
1: Yeah.
0: Punk.
1: The way I would describe this... Oh.
0: As you were saying?
1: Yes. And the way I would describe this is if the B-52s were a hardcore punk band and the female lead singer wasn't as good. Yeah.
0: Interesting.
1: Yeah, let's go.
0: Let's go.
1: Yeah.

0: Well, I love punk. It just stops on a dime and doesn't care when.
1: Yes.
0: Oh, man. Yes. I love punk.
1: I thought they were really good.
0: They're fun.
1: They only have like 5,000 listeners on Spotify, which is kind of crazy.
0: I wonder how many I'm going to start something new. So when we do that, when we say 5,000 listeners on Spotify, we're going to see how many they have on Bandcamp as well.
1: Okay.
0: So what was the name of the band?
1: Perennial.
0: Perennial. I don't even know if I know how to spell that. I'm smart, but I'm not that smart.
1: You can just sound it out and get close.
0: Okay. We can do that later.
1: Yeah. So that last song that we heard was from their most recent album, which came out this year. They started putting out music in 2022 and basically have come out with an album a year. I really wasn't able to get a lot of information about them, which I don't love. I like basic stuff, like what the name means and how old they are. Mm-hmm. So, you know.
0: So I'm looking at their Spotify, mm-hmm. and their influences are The Who, the Blood Brothers, who ironically we played at the very beginning.
1: Oh.
0: Yeah, that was the Blood Brothers.
1: Okay.
0: Otis Redding, Stereolab.
1: I don't know about all that. Yeah.
0: From Connecticut.
1: They sure are.
0: I hope so.
1: Yes.
0: they hone their Motown via Discord sound. What a weird...
1: I didn't hear a lot of Motown in there.
0: No.
1: But...
0: Maybe some of their other music has, like...
1: Yeah.
0: I don't know. I mean, their artwork is kind of that. But anyways, what do we got next?
1: So up next, we're going to be taking it real slow now, all right?
0: Mm.
1: So one of the big people from Connecticut, even though they went and formed in California, is the Carpenters. How familiar are you with the Carpenters?
0: Fairly.
1: Okay.
0: I mean, fair.
1: You have a mom of that age.
0: Yeah.
1: So they actually caught a lot of crap at the time when they were out in the 70s for being just like soft rock, super sappy love songs.
0: Mm-hmm.
1: But as somebody who was not alive in the 70s, when I was listening to them this week, besides the fact most of the songs sound the same,
0: mm-hmm.
1: the lyrics are actually really, really good. This is one of the sweetest love songs I've ever heard. I wish I had heard it before I got married because I would have played it at my wedding. It is absolutely beautiful. So I know you're gonna hate this, Salty, but
0: probably.
1: We're listening to some Carpenters.
0: Okay, so this "I Won't Last a Day Without You."
1: Oh yeah,
0: Rachel's new jam.
1: It's so sweet.
0: Here we go.

0: lovely. It was a very sweet song.
1: Yeah, definitely not in my wheelhouse.
0: Great lyrics, though. Like, even when the smallest of dreams won't come true, that's nice. That's a good little thing. All right, you want to go to the club, Aaron?
1: Sure,
0: why
1: not?
0: You want to hit the club?
1: I want to hear that EDM.
0: We're going to go rave.
1: We're going to go rave?
0: Yeah.
1: Oh,
0: and also a bathroom break. This is a little bit longer of a song.
1: Oh, fantastic.
0: Yes. Yeah. So we'll talk about who we're playing next, which is Justin Martin. Probably one of the most anticlimactic DJ names, but hey.
1: Jay Martin would have worked better?
0: Yeah, maybe.
1: Or
0: yeah.
1: Jamar?
0: And that's bad.
1: Jamar?
0: No, don't know. Maybe Justin Martin.
1: Maybe Jin. Like J-I-N.
0: Okay.
1: Like a
0: J-Mart.
1: J-Mart.
0: Hey, everybody. Blue Light Special at the J-Mart.
1: We're just a little past K.
0: Let's load it up.
1: Okay. Here's Mr. Ming.
0: No.
1: Don't go.
0: Don't go.
1: Original mix by Justin Martin. I have not done Spinatran. I just realized that. Let's go!

0: Oh, I love it when techno music just randomly throws sound effects and then stops the beat.
1: Well, that, I mean, for all of the genres, that makes the most sense. So a little bit about Justin Martin.
0: Mm-hmm.
1: He actually was signed to Claude Von Stroke, who we profiled a couple weeks ago in Wisconsin? What state? Or Ohio. I think Claude Von Stroke was Ohio.
0: Yeah, that's the one where he had, like, the eccentric name, but Ohio.
1: Yeah, but then he moved to Detroit when he was a teenager.
0: Still so Claude.
1: Yeah, Claude.
0: Claude.
1: But so Justin Martin went and signed to his record label, Dirty Bird Records. So that's why they have kind of that similar-ish, like, you know, techno house.
0: I can hear the similarities between the two.
1: Yeah, that one came out in 2022, though, once he went and started his own label. So go Justin.
0: Go
1: J-Mart. Yeah, go J-Mart. All right, so
0: he's like, I'm writing this down, guys. J-Mart is my new acronym. Probably not. Oh, God,
1: So the next band that we have coming up is one of those bands where you're like, why weren't they more popular in the 80s and 90s? And the answer is, who knows?
0: Okay.
1: Yeah, they are called Miracle Legion. They're often compared to early R.E.M., and you'll soon hear why.
0: All right. Throwbacks to R.E.M. influences. Mr. Mingo. I almost said Mr. Miyagi, even though I'm clearly not even close.
1: No.
0: But here we go. Ba-da-bum.

0: right.
1: All right. Let's give it up for Miracle Legion.
0: Yes.
1: They're a miracle.
0: Yeah. Amen.
1: Were they related to REM some way and like their
0: label-wise? They were on college radio, and they came out around the same time. So they started in 1983 and kind of went through the 90s.
1: Okay. Oh, yeah. They, oh, my Lord.
0: Yeah, but just never, you know, and they really got like kind of eclipsed by them. And compared a lot to them, even though their sound sort of changed.
1: Yeah, literally, it's on the heels of the post-REM boom.
0: Uh-huh.
1: Oh, my. Mm-hmm. Okay, well, good for you guys.
0: Yeah, so on the heels of jam bands,
1: oh,
0: I don't know,
1: no.
0: That was a terrible segue. But one of the biggest modern jam bands is Goose, not to be confused with Goose in all capitals, which is a UK band,
1: okay.
0: And not to be confused with Geese. Which is another band. So
1: yes.
0: Instead of like Duck Duck Goose, we got Goose Goose Geese.
1: Wavey, this is getting confusing.
0: Yeah, so we're just going to strip it back down to Goose. And
1: okay.
0: Out of all three, I think Goose is the best Goose or Geese out there.
1: I like some of Geese's songs.
0: Yeah, I don't really like his voice.
1: Yeah, no, that's my biggest complaint about them. But they are really popular among millennials, though. I know I say that
0: yes,
1: like...
0: Yes, it's because of the TikTok marketing.
1: Is
0: it?
1: Up.
0: Look
1: oh.
0: it up, kids. Yeah.
1: Ah, so if I pay the right people.
0: Yeah, if you pay the right marketing company, they'll pay fake influencers to blast parts of clips of this song everywhere until it goes viral.
1: What was the name of that payola? That was the name back in the day where artists would pay radio stations to play only their songs.
0: Oh, yeah.
1: That's what it
0: pay
1: was.
0: Pay for play. Yeah.
1: Pay to play.
0: Yeah.
1: Kind of like EA games. All right. Let's play Big Modern by Goose.
0: Yeah.
1: All right.
0: I think you'll enjoy it when it suddenly becomes metal.

0: That was straight one of the weirder things that I've heard, and I'm not going to lie. I kind of enjoyed it.
1: Weird but wonderful.
0: Weird but wonderful. Yeah. And, you know, I was waiting to go, ah, this sounds like Fish, and it never did.
1: No.
0: And I loved it because it didn't sound like Fish.
1: No, they're really, really good musicians.
0: Because you said the two words that I hate together.
1: Jam band.
0: Jam band. And, I mean, that's weird because I like Pink Floyd. I like certain-ish jam bands. And I was like, ah, okay. Okay, here we go.
1: There's
0: and that
1: reason.
0: Was not bad. I'm very happy it was not what I anticipated.
1: Yeah, yeah, you're welcome.
0: Thank you.
1: So next up, Aaron, you know how we love 60s garage rock.
0: Oh, yes.
1: Yes, I have a real freaking gem for you this week.
0: Oh, did you find something?
1: I sure did.
0: Fantastic.
1: So this next band is called the Wild Weeds. Okay. Ooh. They are high quality. Very high quality. You know how we've talked about some 60s garage rock is just garbage?
0: Yeah, like one track on hundreds of 60s fuzz rock bands.
1: Yeah, and it's like the drums sound like they were made in a closet. The vocals are terrible.
0: Mm-hmm.
1: This band is not that way.
0: Oh, excellent.
1: Yeah, but they have almost no listens whatsoever on Spotify. It's like 1,500. But they're
0: nobody's.
1: But their 1967 album, I listened to the whole thing earlier this week. Quality. Very, very good. Yeah. Okay. So we're going to do a twofer.
0: Twofers!
1: We're doing a twofer.
0: All right. I am excited to go through this. The Wild Days. From 67?
1: Yep.
0: Oh, man. We're going back
1: in time,
0: y'all.
1: And this is Someday Morning.
0: Someday.
1: Yeah. They were clever in the 60s. Yeah.
0: Oh. They know how to play with words.
1: Mm-hmm.
0: Here we go.

0: The 60s.
1: That was great, though, right?
0: I really enjoyed the second song. I preferred the second to the first, but both were
1: as
0: predicted.
1: You didn't like the sampling of Beethoven Ode to Joy?
0: Oh, yeah. I find that hacky.
1: Okay, all right.
0: But fine. I liked it.
1: Okay, good.
0: Okay.
1: Okay, so I'm closing out Connecticut with one of the most famous Connecticutites? What are they called?
0: I don't know. Just people from Connecticut works
1: for
0: today.
1: Hey, people who are from Connecticut, call in. What do you guys call yourselves?
0: Or call or text us at the service or call, I guess. I don't know the phone number here anymore. Let me see what the... Okay, I got it now.
1: Make sure it's the right one.
0: 646-2915 here on WPRK.
1: All right.
0: Got it. If you need that number again, I'll give it to you after on the changeover.
1: If he feels like it.
0: I feel like it.
1: So, Rivers Cuomo, lead singer of Weezer.
0: Weezer time.
1: Yes. So, the other band members aren't from there, but whatever. Rivers Cuomo. So, we're officially in spooky season, so.
0: Okay, so no, never mind. Just continue. I'll stop this.
1: So, I went and picked the song Haunt You Every Day, which was from their 2006 album, I think.
0: The Make Black Believe. Album?
1: Make Believe?
0: Yeah. I don't think I've ever listened to anything after the Green Album. So.
1: Yeah, it was the album that Beverly Hills was on.
0: Beverly Hills! Okay.
1: Yeah, right. But other than that song, the entire album is amazing. That was actually the first Weezer album that I ever had. And it was a completely coincidental thing that could not happen anymore to kids. But I was in my seventh grade class. The teacher found this album of Weezer. It was like, oh, somebody left this in the CD player. I'm just going to throw it out. I went, no, I've heard Weezer on the radio. Let me take that home. And I listened to that CD nonstop.
0: Weezer?
1: Wow,
0: that's like a crate find.
1: Yes, yeah.
0: That's like me when I discovered Fugazi and realized that everything I had listened to before was crap.
1: Yeah. So this is from there. Feel free to add it to all your Halloween playlists out there, kids. All
0: right, guys, time to go down memory lane with Weezer, 90s alt group that I haven't heard in... a long time.
1: Haunt you every day.
0: Yes, you do.

0: Oh, the sustain, Rivers Cuomo. Mm. He's such a good guitar player. I'll give you that. I Weezer is always hit or miss. That one's pretty good, though.
1: Yeah.
0: And that came out after I stopped listening to them. So, Make Believe. I think that's the album right after the fall off for me.
1: Yeah. Check it out.
0: Yeah, I will. They're goofy.
1: They can be.
0: They can be really goofy.
1: Yes.
0: Yeah, we'll keep up with the vibes. We're in Arizona now. It's hot and meth is everywhere. You ready?
1: Sure.
0: You know what comes from Denver?
1: What? The meth.
0: Not Jimmy Eat World, because they're from Arizona, but the name of the song is Jimmy Eat World. It's Lucky Denver Mint. Guys, if you don't know who Jimmy Eat World is, you really, really, really need to turn on our show more often. Here on WPRK 91.5. Rachel, do you know who Jimmy Eat World are?
1: Yeah, it just takes some time.
0: Yep, we all bleed American all over the floor every day. This is off their first album, I think. Oh, it's really old. That's all I know. Let's see if they're still as whiny.
1: Okay.
0: All right.

0: Wow, Jim Eat World.
1: Yes.
0: That takes me back to a time that I haven't thought about in a long time.
1: Okay.
0: Oh, me trucking along campus with my little Thursday emo bag and listening to Bleed American or that album, I guess. I don't know. I never listened to Clarity. Man, they're still making albums.
1: Yeah.
0: Their last album was 2019, though.
1: Oh, so maybe they're not.
0: Yeah, I don't know. Jim Eat World, man. Their acronym is wild.
1: I didn't even think about that.
0: I've thought about that for years. Everything. I was thinking about making a joke, and I decided not in this current political climate. So, So Arizona is close to Mexico.
1: Yes.
0: All right. So this next band is rooted in that culture.
1: Okay.
0: So if you've asked me what they sound like, I haven't a clue. But they have rooted in Latin roots, and they've got a swanky guitar player, as what it says on here. They are a guitar-slinging rock band attuned to the desert and their Latin roots.
1: All right.
0: So, and get ready, guys.
1: What are they
0: called? I screw this all, Chicha, it's X-I-X-A. If you're looking to how to spell it, if you really like the song, or completely ignore it. Either way, this is their song Bloodline off their album with the same name. So let's give it a whirl. Something brand new for both of us.
1: Let's do it.

0: Oh, boy. I think I was saying right before that the best song of a show might have just been a rando band.
1: Yeah.
0: Yikes. That might have been it.
1: That was great.
0: I mean, it doesn't compare to the Carpenters, but I mean, but in but comparison.
1: Who can compare the sound of an angel produced by Karen Carpenter?
0: The desert in peyote. I don't know.
1: Yeah. Very good.
0: So you said during break you've heard the name, but you never heard them.
1: Yeah.
0: Meat Puppets.
1: Meat Puppets.
0: Do you know why you know the name?
1: I feel like they influenced a lot of people.
0: You are correct.
1: Yeah.
0: However, a lot of popularity to them came because Kurt Cobain sang Lake of Fire on MTV Live.
1: I knew there was some Nirvana connection.
0: And guess what?
1: Yeah.
0: We're going to listen to Lake of Fire right now.
1: Okay.
0: By the Meat Puppets who originally made this. Now, hold on. Let me, before I bite my tongue on that.
1: Oh, he's typing.
0: Lake of Fire original artist. Because I think Johnny Cash covered it, too.
1: I think you're thinking of Ring of Fire.
0: Yeah, I'm thinking of Ring of Fire. Nope. Lake of Fire is their song.
1: Yeah.
0: All right. So let's hear the original. And before we move any further, we're going to do a double take of the Meat Puppets. Because I only know a few songs by them. And I'm going to play a song called Backwater.
1: Yeah.
0: Right, because we're going to go with Lake of Fire and then Backwater. I feel like the elements play.
1: Aquatic theme.
0: Yeah, we're going to do elements.
1: Yeah.
0: Elements. And then we're going to go into Gin Blossoms because, you know,
1: you
0: why
1: got
0: not?
1: To.
0: We have to. We've got to wash it all down with gin. So here we go.

0: Oh, Meat Puppets. We do know you after all.
1: Love that song.
0: Yeah, Rachel loves that song, and I've heard it before, so I'm still waiting for new songs for my playlist.
1: Well, that's right.
0: I was like, I've not heard the Meat Puppets. I have.
1: Yeah, okay. So there we go. Now I know.
0: Now you know. It's time.
1: Okay.
0: You want to tell us your story about, or do you just want to do it in between the two songs?
1: We can do a little bit now, a little bit after.
0: Okay. Guys, this is the most popular band of the 90s, aside from Nirvana or Green Day and REM, all of these bands. This is just another one on that list. A very sad band, though.
1: Gin Blossoms.
0: Yeah. And guess what? We're not playing Hey Jealousy. We're not going to do it. They've got other music. Yeah. I listened to all of it this morning. I'm very sad.
1: Yes.
0: Holy crap.
1: Yeah. So even the name Gin Blossoms, you know where it comes from?
0: I do because you told me, but tell them.
1: Okay, dear listener. Well, Gin Blossoms refer to when an alcoholic has the busted capillaries on their nose.
0: Eee.
1: And that's where that comes from. And so the original lead singer, Doug, whatever his last name was.
0: Yeah, Doug.
1: He was like a total full-blown alcoholic. So if you listen to the first Gin Blossoms album, really deals with that theme quite heavily.
0: We're going to see it on these next two songs.
1: Yeah.
0: Very heavily.
1: Yeah, and then we'll tell you the sad story of what happened to Doug. But also, one of their first band names before Gin Blossoms, Algebra Ranch.
0: Yeah, I'm glad they went with Gin Blossoms.
1: Yes, absolutely.
0: Yeah, Algebra Ranch.
1: Does not pass the announcement to us.
0: No, that's...
1: Next up, we have Algebra Ranch.
0: Yeah, I can only imagine them not winning a Grammy because of their name.
1: Yes.
0: All right, guys, we got a double block. We may stop, may not, of Gin Blossoms. This is Allison Road, followed by the extremely heartbreaking song Lost Horizons. And this is how I started my day with coffee today. So listen to the words. They are not happy. Like me. Here we go.

0: everybody. Time to get sad. Okay, what happened to Doug?
1: Yeah, so Doug. Doug went and wrote over half of the first Gin Blossoms album. He then, you know, obviously spiraled into depression and drinking and things like that. Things got so bad that eventually the other band members told the record label to fire him because they were cowards. Mm. And then, or maybe they tried to help him multiple times. Who knows? So after that, you know, obviously continues to go on a bender. The record label withholds $15,000 of pay from him unless he signs over all of the rights to his songs. So he does. And shortly after that, the album comes out. It's wildly successful. He ends up not getting any money. And then to kind of add insult to injury, the record label sends him Gin Blossoms' first gold album, which he's getting no money from. He went on a really bad bender, had to get hospitalized, went through detox. 9 days later, checked himself out, bought a gun, and killed himself.
0: Yep, he did. They screwed him.
1: Yeah.
0: And I mean, when you tell someone who's in that kind of condition and the situation, it's
1: like $15,000 and how wildly successful they came.
0: Yeah.
1: Like, that's awful.
0: That is the wonderful way that the music industry screwed, and I would use a different term, someone out of their music. And the first two albums, which is New Miserable Experience and Congratulations, I'm Sorry, is his music.
1: Yeah.
0: It's the second album, too. Because if you listen to anything after that, let me see. Wow, they've released album. Yeah, because that guy died. And then,
1: yeah,
0: like, I have their next album wasn't till 2009.
1: Yeah, they broke up for a long time.
0: Yeah. Then you became a Disney band and you play at Epcot. And I was about to say the F word right there.
1: Oh,
0: believe me. If you're not as good as your alcoholic lead singer, then you should quit.
1: Yeah.
0: Honestly, you were massively successful. You should pay him for everything is worth. I bet his estate is still suing your ass right now. I 100%
1: Maybe.
0: Believe it.
1: Yeah.
0: All right. Well, the Gin Blossoms, well, incredibly tragic. Amazing. It was an amazing experience this morning. I haven't felt in a long time. And honestly, that was a jam. I listened to the full Gin Blossoms album this morning. However, we need to get a little heavier than Gin Blossoms right now.
1: Yeah.
0: Have you ever heard of Float Sam and Jet Sam?
1: I sure have not.
0: They're a little rocky metal proggy kind of thing that I've found. I've heard them in passing throughout the years. So we got a little bit of a break now. You want to take a little break, Rachel?
1: Yeah.
0: Okay, we're gonna take our little walk through the Rollins College now while Hammerhead plays while you smash your head against the wall playing, yeah, rock!

0: Those guys have been around forever.
1: Sound like Dio.
0: Yes, it does. And that's not a knock. I love Dio. I love Rainbow. I love Black Sabbath with Dio.
1: Oh, that's right.
0: Yep. After Ozzy was Dio for a while, and then others. And we'll just call them others, because they're not even notable. I listened to the actual albums of the other singer, and I'm just like, God, this is terrible. Should have hired Alice Cooper.
1: Hey.
0: And I think, we don't have a lot of time. We have like 25 minutes, but I think I want to hear two Alice Cooper songs today. Yeah, because I got to clean up the songs I do have. I chose three songs, all have the F word in the middle of it. So what do you want to hear from Alice Cooper? I've got I'm 18, which is questionable, I know. Mm. But what other Alice Cooper song?
1: I like School's Out for the song.
0: School's Out?
1: Oh, we played the Halloween one.
0: The Halloween one?
1: Yeah.
0: Feed My Frankenstein?
1: Oh, there's that one too.
0: Or Bed of Nails. Every song by Alice Cooper is like this.
1: Welcome to My Nightmare.
0: Welcome to My Nightmare. Let me find it. Alice Cooper singing
1: Welcome to My Nightmare.
0: Welcome. All right. Welcome to My Nightmare. There it is. That's the album. That's the song. Boom. But we're going to start with I'm 18.
1: Okay.
0: Which is a dirty rendition of fun. Here we go. Alice Cooper after Float Sam. Nice transition, I think.
1: Yes.
0: And honorable mentions this week. We might as well get them out of the way. Soulfly. Wow, did I really want to play some Max Cavalera from Sepultura.
1: Okay.
0: You don't know who Sepultura is?
1: I don't know.
0: Okay, that's fine. They're one of the big four, if you added one, of metal.
1: Okay.
0: Yep. Max Cavalera was in Sepultura. He was in a band called Soulfly, which is a side project. Mm. But he's singing with Limp Bizkit on this one. And every other song Fred Durst on that song. And it has more profanity than any rap song I've seen in recent history. So enjoy Alice Cooper, I'm 18, as we casually add more music to this never-ending playlist of joy. Here we go!

Alice doing what Alice does. Shock rock in the very beginning. I love Alice Cooper. We're going to inspire Rachel's Halloween playlist by playing Welcome to My Nightmare by Alice Cooper. See you guys in 5 minutes. Bye.

0: All right, we're going to let Alice just kind of fade out in the background there for a moment. No, I forgot to hit play. Okay, so we are going to actually get down to the local scene of Arizona.
1: Yes.
0: Where this band comes from, I'm not sure, but we're going to keep on the vibe of desert rock and roll and that psych kind of sound that we have going on. This is a band called Futurists, and this is a song called Into the Hellmouth, and it starts literally right now as I speak. Here we go. Bye.

0: this band likes to dawdle and make noise. This is the first time I'm doing this in the middle of a song, but cut!
1: Yeah, we got some. We just got a listener request in.
0: We totally did. We're going to play the Technicolors, who are also from
1: Arizona,
0: and we're going to fade out with a band called Yawning Man. Not Burning Man, Yawning Man.
1: Yeah, that
0: like,
1: would be
0: yawn!
1: Me. That would be me. Burning Man seems like too much.
0: Yeah, yawn.
1: I need my nap. I need my naps.
0: Anyways, thank you, Futurist, for your contributions to music. As always, you are in a dumpster. All right, so here we go. Alpha, Alpha, Alpha by the Technicolors. Rachel says I'd like them, so they're on the list. Here we go.

0: All right, that was the Technicolors with Alpha, Alpha, Alpha.
1: Yes.
0: Alpha times three. All right, guys, we are going to do our sign out early, and we are going to play a song as a request from a listener. Well, request of a band from a listener. Following in the desert kind of tribal.
1: Yeah,
0: Rachel, any sign off for us this week?
1: Yeah, thank you for listening, folks. I'm bad at sign offs.
0: Oh,
1: put me on the
0: wow.
1: spot.
0: We did it.
1: Yeah.
0: Show in the bag.
1: We. Tune in to our Halloween episodes that we're going to be having coming up, guys.
0: Yep. Yeah. Hell week. Hell week. That's what everybody says.
1: It's going to be a two-parter.
0: What are we doing for Halloween?
1: Well, we're having the radio show. The radio show, or the Halloween's on a Saturday, man.
0: Frick yeah.
1: Yeah. So we're going to do
0: work on that.
1: We're going to do Halloween songs on the 25th and the 31st. Watch out.
0: And guess what? Rob Zombie will be played.
1: Yeah, okay. You kind of have to. Yeah, that's right.
0: No, his new stuff.
1: Yeah.
0: From The Great Satan.
1: Okay.
0: Oh, it's so good.
1: Let's do some yawning. What's yawning?
0: Yawning? Okay.
1: Yawning, man.
0: I'm yawning. Cameron. Bye.
1: Bye,
0: see
1: guys.
0: See you next week.

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0: situation motivating you to make it deal?
1: Not even a little bit. The only thing that matters when I'm talking about Iran, they can't have a nuclear weapon. I don't think about American financial situation. I don't think about anybody. I think about one thing. We cannot let Iran have a nuclear weapon. That's all. That's the only thing that motivates.

0: Again, nobetterhiphop.com. I am conscious, and I be hopefully getting all the random issues out early. So there we go. And again, I am word. So I am conscious. Thanks for tuning in. You are Sir.
1: I am Beat Unique. Yo, be here. Oh, so good. So good. It's nice.
0: Is that a sentence?
1: No.
0: Thanks for tuning in, y'all, here at WPRK. All right, so that first track, Homegrown Ozone, Orlando Hip Hop, that was the homies Okito, Midas the Beast, and DJ Dolo 76 on the cuts. The track there is called Paper Plane. All right, so again, Okito, Midas the Beast, and DJ Dolo 76. That track there was called Paper Plane. All right, very nice. So, Beat, how's your week been?
1: Oh, man, it was amazing. I actually had a four-day week.
0: Oh, nice. Oh, you took off Monday or something, right?
1: I took off Monday.
0: Nice. How'd that feel? Like a three-day, like, oh, it's nice.
1: Four-day weeks. Nice. So the three-day weekend's nice. Mm-hmm. But no, it was good. Got some stuff done, you know, so it was good. What about you?
0: I'm actually taking next week off. So
1: you taking an actual vacation?
0: Well, I mean, considering, you know what's funny? I have unlimited PTO at my job, which is a scam. Because, I don't know, I never really took vacations off anyway. And I think being it because it's remote as well, in my mind, it's like, oh, are you really, like, at work? Even though I get a bunch of stuff done, you know what I'm saying? It still feels like, especially, like, when I travel and stuff, you know what I'm saying? Like, I may go in, like, a day early, leave a couple days afterwards, just to get over the jet lag. Because it's, especially going to Barcelona, I'm kind of recovered from that. Because I got back, what, last week, I think.
1: Yeah.
0: And so we have a thing, like, if you travel, it's called time in lieu, T-I-L, where I guess when you travel, for a certain amount of days that you travel, you can take off or whatever. And so I guess that's what I'm doing now. Even, like, I did the whole tour thing, remember, like, the whole, like, for, like, almost a month. I didn't even take off any time off at that, so.
2: You gotta do that, man.
1: You gotta take time for yourself.
0: Yeah, so, well, that's the plan. My plan is to get my shed together.
1: Mm-hmm.
0: And I said shed, like a small house in a backyard that houses my equipment. And I have more equipment, and so I need to figure out where to place this new equipment, because I'm already kind of on space.
1: You're going in pods, man.
0: Yeah, I don't. We get, like, paid monthly for those, right?
1: No.
0: Well, you, like, buy it or something?
1: No. I'm serious, man. I was at my somebody I know was like, "Yo, look at this." I'm like, "This ain't real." Mm. So then I YouTubed a whole bunch of videos. I'm like, "Oh, this is like YouTube's these mini places." Uh-huh. And it's like $46,000, but it's a house. It's kind of like a bedroom. It's like a bedroom though. Like, okay. You get a loan for it or whatever, but it's still for one bedroom with a living space and a door. Got a door.
0: Yeah, but remember, we live in Florida.
1: And got windows. Then you got to check out that window thing, the window shaker thing. They got these new window shakers that say heat pump.
0: Window shakers are like air conditioning.
1: Yeah, but it's better. It doesn't. You don't. It

0: doesn't take your window up. Like, okay. You can cut a hole out and put it in, but it's a heat pump. Uh-huh. So it's more efficient, less energy. It's using the heat.
1: My whole thing is running off. We'll talk about it off air because people are like, don't care. All right, so. So my plan is to be as productive as possible. I got some orders for the hip-hop family stuff that we have on the site, so I'm going to get those ready. I'm going to get those out to folks. So, Chris, your order is going to be on the way to you soon. Speaking of folks in the chat room, please shout out everybody in the chat room /form, please.
0: Big shout-outs to NJ to AK Chris. Shout-outs to Odell. Yeah. Oh, Chris hit us up again with the birthdays this week. Happy Born Day to Rest in Power to DJ Clark Kent, DJ Marley Mall, Danielson, Black Thought, Brother Jay from X Clan. And what is that?
1: Sushio Smash.
0: Sushio Smash. Well, do I know him?
1: So I believe he's the one who I think he took over the time slot for the halftime show. And he had a show called, what was the name of that show? No, I'm thinking about somebody else. Sushio Smash, isn't that? No, that's not Bob Beto's alias. Who is Sushio Smash? That sounds familiar. I don't know. Chris will let us know in the chat room.
0: Well, anyway, happy Born Day.
1: Word. Sushio Smash. Yeah, I don't know. All right, cool. So, all right, so we got a bunch of joints. Oh, Chris says he has thousands of hours of leave time on the books. Yeah, man. I can't wait. He's going to take them all at one time. Like, right before he was supposed to, like, retire, he's like, I'm taking off, I'm getting all my time, and then I'm also retiring after that. So, that's
0: cool.
1: He's looking up like, oh, that'd be nice.
0: I could right now.
1: Just be a billionaire, and you can retire anytime you want. That's all it is. All right, so, we have a bunch of joints on our show, and we're going to have a starting set coming up. But we have this thing where after the starting set, y'all help us pick what we play for the remainder of the show. It's called Choose Our Own Adventures, where we give you two groups of artists. There's a group one and a group two. You let us know what you'd like to hear by voting over at nobetterhiphop.com. 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You all right, B? All right. So group one is Sheik Looch, Dazelle the Machine, Moses Boyd, Amber Simone, M. Dot, Core of EMS, Rawmatic, and DJ Sean John Marone. That's group one. Group two has Elliot Skinner, Jensen McRae, Esh Beats, Sankofa, G Fam Black, Quadeca. That is group two. So let's know what you like to hear by voting over at nobetterhiphop.com. 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So now we're about to get into the starter set. And as we play songs here on our show, we like to do a live playlist on Twitter, Instagram, and Threads. Our show, O-U-R-S-H-O-W. So if you like what you're hearing, you know, give it a heart, like, retweet. Let the artists know you're digging what we're playing and help spread the word about some really dope artists putting out some really dope music. So with that being said, give me a second. I'm actually the last track that we played. I am tagging it now on the social medias. And it looks like Thread is, working. Let me see. Did it actually take this time, hopefully? Okay, I think it did. Awesome. Whatever. It's fine. All right. So, yeah. Thanks to our show. Up next, we got a whole bunch of goodness from... So, Your Old Droog dropped his new project. And he's called Butter and Bread. Bread and Butter. Something like that. Super dope. I got something from the Children of Zeus new album. Been digging that recently.
0: Yeah.
1: A new group, Zoe's Shanghai, that was submitted. Pretty dope. Wasn't it last week when we were talking about Herbie Love Book? No. About Salt and Pepper.
0: Yeah.
1: Salt from Salt and Pepper dropped a new album like this week. I was like, didn't we just talk about them? So I got something from that. Yo, shouts to DJ Tripitaka. Oh, I think that's how you say that? Tripitaka. I never actually vocalized it. I just saw it. I picked it up at Bandcamp. So he took De La Soul and Doom and merged them together. So it's like a lot of Doom-related beats over acapellas from De La Soul. Pretty dope. And so I have this one called Break of Doom, which you can kind of guess what that's going to sound like. Shouts to Alicia Joy. Shouts to First Word Records. They put out Alicia Joy's new joint. and Children of Zeus album. And then we got some instrumental goodness from the Midnight Hour, which is Adrian Young and Ali Shaheen Muhammad. So we got a lot of goodness coming up. And when we come back, we're going to have the homie Odell's segment. And yeah, thanks for tuning in our show. We'll be right back. Don't forget to vote and choose our own adventures round one. And if you like what you're hearing, and if you're stuck on social media, and just go ahead and stop by the Our Show page and like what we're playing, and then maybe that'll help you get off social media because it's terrible for you. Alright, so again, thanks for our show. Up next, we got some homegrown Ozone Orlando hip hop. Now, this is the Scumbag Beer Club, which is a group consisting of Word Chemist, Shinobi Stalin, and Mars Mello, formerly known as Tech the Intern, but I think he might be going by Tech the Intern now. I'm not sure. But this track here is called In the Spot. Alright, so when we come back after Odell's segment, I want to talk about dirtbags. You know what I'm saying? Because it's wild. So we got a Scumbag Beer Club coming up. And then when we come back after Odell's segment, we'll talk about dirtbag. And put in your guesses on what dirtbag we're talking about. All right? So thanks for tuning in our show. I'll be right back. Again, this is Scumbag Beer Club, which is Word Chemist, Shinobi Stalin, and Mars Mello. It's called In the Spot. Homegrown Old Orlando Hip Hop. Thanks for tuning in, y'all. Be right back, y'all. Be easy. And vote. All right? Be easy. Peace.
0: Peace.

0: The attack is on, ironically, we're good guys in arms. Moving formation strong, crash hard like the Viet Cong.
1: Destroy surface with bombs, I scorch the grass in the palms. I smoke our tunnels by blaring the worst Last Dragon song.
0: Still a fine tune nonetheless, flex, relief the stress. 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
0: a total mess, effortless, innovative to death.

0: with a curry, tossing threes in the hurry. 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Skywalk, John Berry, couple pieces from the spot, we all right. Used to rock Perry Ellis, Tim Color, beef and lettuce. Please tell us how we rap old school. Old fools, fire pushed out pro tools. You slow news, overdue. Over who? Show improve, mowing through, rolling two. Forge lines, build weaponry, secondary to you.
1: She know we stalling in world chemists. Leaving you epileptic paramedics saying that he's kinda deadish. Power levels over metrics. Blow scanners off her ears reckless. That's proof for the skeptics. They want Nubians versus Yakuza.

in a hurry. Surviving my wrath is sadly slim. The math is where it all begins. Through a 120 spins. But real gods know it's only humans and no way we truly win. They want new begins versus cool begins. That's the proof for the skeptics. Blow scanners off of air's reckless. Power levels over metrics. Paramedics say they kind of dead it. Genobi stolen a word. Chemists leaving you epilepsy.

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road that I'ma pave. In California, 94-7, I'm the wave. I thought people were courageous, but it was nothing on their faces that showed shame. Gotta, here's my new code name.

Yo, what up? This is Curious Man, and you're listening to our show on WPRK, the best in basement radio. You hear me? Basement radio.

0: joint is dope. I mean, you can't expect anything less than dopeness from The Midnight Hour, which is Adrian Young and Ali Shaheed Muhammad. This looks like it came up in the station's computer. It's called Constellation. And it says the album, the release, is The Midnight Hour Lost Tapes. And word. So shouts to Jazz is Dead. What's other ones? What was it like? What is it? Hold on. Oh, yeah. So shouts to Jazz is Dead. Linear Labs, Art Don't Sleep. You know what I'm saying? A whole lot of crews there. So The Midnight Hour, again, Adrian Young and Ali Shaheed Muhammad. The track is called Constellation. And yeah, looking forward to the album. It's dope. All right, before that, we had, oh, shout out to Cheryl Salt James. That track there, it's funny because in the track, so not only were we speaking about like Salt and Pepper last week, but in that track, she talks about how Do the Right Thing like Spike Lee. And last we were like, oh, Spike, you're not doing the right thing at all. That's terrible. What did Malcolm X think? And so it's just funny that we spoke about both those people and they're like in a track. That is wild. So, you know, things happen. So again, that was Cheryl Salt James with the track called Kings and Queens off the album Salty and Lit. Sure. Looked like her own label, Salt Songs Inc. Nice. Picked up a Bandcamp, so I'll post a link to our Bandcamp. So a lot of the stuff we play on the show, we play on Bandcamp. We got Bandcamp, so support the artists.
1: She hip to the Bandcamp, man.
0: Yeah, I guess so. You know what I'm saying? It's pretty dope. All right. So before that, we had Zoe's Shanghai with Big, Big Picture. Again, shout out to Orchard Records, I think it is. Orchard, the distributor that put it out. So Zoe's Shanghai, Big, Big Picture. Before that, off of Bread and Butter, that was Your Old Droog featuring Evidence. The track's called Brighton Beach. All right, so again, Brighton Beach from Your Old Droog featuring Evidence off the album Bread and Butter. And so, pretty dope album. I've been kind of like listening to it. I'm digging it. So you'll hear more from that album in future shows. Before that, off their album As the World Burns, that was Children of Zeus with a track called Time is Running Down. All right, so again, Children of Zeus, Time is Running Down, off As the World Burns. Same album as The Arsonist, I think, is As the World Burns, right? Then The Arsonist, I think they had an album called As the World Burns. Shout out to First Word Records. Before that, we had DJ Tripitaka with Break a Doom off the album that I picked off of Bandcamp. He did a really good job with the project. And it's called, where is it? Here we go. De La Soul is Doom. Kind of like De La Soul is Dead. De La Soul is Doom. Soul Villain Returns. And I think this is the second album that he's done with De La Soul and MF Doom together. And it's pretty dope. So I have our Bandcamp. I'm going to post a link to our Bandcamp in the chat room / forum. So if you like what you're hearing, you know, go ahead. Oh, somebody already posted the link to the Doom joint. Okay, nice. People are talking about it. Okay, the Doom joint. See, I'm just catching up. I'm behind the scenes. I'm trying to get all the stuff together. So, but yeah, I posted the link to our Bandcamp. So a bunch of stuff on there. Beat, you okay? Beat really likes this joint from The Midnight Hour.
1: Yeah.
0: Beat's just jamming. All right, so before DJ Tripitaka with Break a Doom, we had Alicia Joy. Again, shout out to First Word Records. The track is called Kiss It Better. All right, so again, Alicia Joy. The track's called Kiss It Better, out now on First Word Records. And then we started on some homegrown Ozone Orlando hip hop. Big shout out to Scumbag Beer Club, which is Word Chemist, Shinobi Stalin, and Tech the Intern. The track is called In the Spot. All right, so again, Scumbag Beer Club, Word Chemist, Shinobi Stalin, and Tech the Intern. Or yep, Mars Mello. I think this, when this came out, he was Tech the Intern. I don't know, he goes between Mars Mello and Tech the Intern. So I'm not sure which one he is currently, but the track is called In the Spot. Some homegrown Ozone Orlando hip-hop. All right, very nice. So, B, shout out some folks in the chat room / forum for me, please.
1: Big shout outs to Engine AK Chris. Shout outs to Odell. Oh, sorry. Odell. Oh, man.
0: All right, word up. All right, cool. So, yeah, so they were talking. I guess they really like the De La Soul Doom mix. Yo, the Rocco Flow joint, like, he took the one, you know, the De La Soul MF Doom Rocco Flow, which Jake won, amazing beat. He took that and put it under, or put on top of, All Caps from Madlib. It's wild. And so, again, so they posted a link to the Bandcamp, which is funny enough, turns into like a player also, which is kind of cool. So, but don't listen to it now, because you're listening to us. But later on, because the chat room turns into a forum, so you can always check out all the links that we played on the show at any time of your leisure. All right, cool. So, it is time for the homie Odell's segment, and so we're about to do that right now. Big shout out to the homie Art by Odell. You can find him on all social medias, Art by Odell, ArtByODell. All right, so we're going to get into that. Thanks to our show. I cleaned off the screen off my... I think maybe that's what it is. Maybe... I don't know. Sometimes the buttons, even though they're far apart, I press one. It's also a cheap tablet that I've had for like over 10 years. It's like an old Kindle.
1: No.
0: You remember back in the day, they literally sold these in packs of like 12.
1: Yeah.
0: You remember? And so, yeah, so it's old.
1: I heard that one that...
0: Like, this is one of the first color ones.
1: Yeah, I heard there's one at Walmart that everybody buys for some reason.
0: No, because it's cheap. I don't know.
1: I mean, it's cheap. I can't remember who makes it, though.
0: It's whatever. All right, so up next, big shout out to the homie Odell. This is his segment, and we'll be right back. Thanks to our show. Hold on, wait. Let me do something up here. Let me move this around. Make this easier. All right, cool. So thanks to our show. Be right back. Y'all be easy. And peace.
1: Peace.
0: Oh, don't forget, we're going to talk about a dirt bag when we come back. So here we go.
2: It's your man, Odell, a.k.a. Art by Odell. I am locked in with our show. Shout out to WPRK, 91.5 FM, Winter Park, Florida, Orlando, Florida, NoBetterHipHop.com. So, what happens when you have a 29-hour intensive creative workshop that is orchestrated by a Grammy-winning top 5 MC to help recreate a project that was originally done in 1984. Well, let me explain. You have rapper, Grammy winner Nas, who has put together and orchestrated a 29-hour intensive workshop to bring together a creative team to help develop a stage adaptation to bring the movie Beat Street to a Broadway stage. So, right now, you have all that going on. Nas has corralled a team, a workshop. We have people from who worked on The Wiz, people who worked on Hell's Kitchen, also Jason Michael Webb, who worked on Broadway hits like MJ the Musical and the upcoming Purple Rain. And what makes this project so significant, you know, it's not just another nostalgia play. Like, Nas is really creating new material specifically for the stage that's going to expand on the original film soundtrack, but also be able to shape things for a new generation. And the original 1984 film, right, it introduced the world to breakdancing, graffiti, DJing, and all the culture through the early years of hip-hop. So very intriguing to see this. The production team also includes some of the original producers from the 1984 film. So this is a big, big deal. And he also got some consultancy from Robert Taylor, who played the character Lee, the famous character Lee in the movie Beat Street. So we are really intrigued to look out for it and see what happens. Well, in different kind of news, you have a gentleman by the name of Michael Smith, who is out of North Carolina, who is a fraudster who used AI streaming to generate and basically divert $8 million worth of royalties payouts to him. And so this gentleman, he now has been filed this week in going to be in Manhattan Federal Court. But the government said he has spent years using fake accounts, automated software and computers and things like that, to pull more than $8 million of royalty pools that are meant for real artists, writers, and rights holders. And they are trying to give this man like 4 to 5 years behind bars. But it's just crazy. I mean, it's already murky enough as a creative, as a music artist, to try to get your royalty, to try to get money that you rightfully should be compensated for. And then you have someone out here who is running AI fake streams and trying to divert money and take money and create fake names. And it's a complete mess. So we'll follow this and see how it goes. And hopefully maybe this can, by him being caught, can divert other people from doing these sort of things. Well, speaking of someone who are people who don't need to use tactics or tricks or streams and AI bots, we're talking about Souls of Mischief, Hieroglyphics, their classic album, 93 Till Infinity, which came out this actual week, turns 33. And, you know, I always like to talk about this, like, hip-hop nostalgia and stories and whatnot. And so, speaking of Hieroglyphics, right, and Souls of Mischief, when you talk about the name Hieroglyphics, so a funny story behind that, right, is that A-Plus, who's one of the members of Souls of Mischief and Hieroglyphics and also one of the main producers, he talked about a conversation that he had with Ice Cube, right? And so they were going by the name of Mad Circle. And if you don't know, but Ice Cube is actual cousins to Dale, the funky Homo Sapien, who's part of Hieroglyphics. And he was telling about the name, and Ice Cube was like, listen, I don't know about the name Mad Circle. That sounds like a name for some gangsters. You know, yeah, I might want to change it up. And so they end up changing it up, and Dale actually creates the logo for the Third Eye, you know, the Third Eye logo for Hiro and everything. But, you know, later on, years in life, you know, you have WC in the Mad Circle with Ice Cube. So that's very interesting to see how that turns out. But it turned out good for everybody. And also, it's just proof that if you just focus on the creative quality instead of all the gimmicks and tricks, maybe you can have a career that will span for 33 years. I don't know. We'll see. Well, as always, you can find me on all social media. Art by Odell, ArtByODell. No better.

0: Yo, we're back. It's our show right here on WPRK, Winter Park, Florida, 91.5 FM, and all over the internet at NoBetterHipHop.com. Again, NoBetterHipHop.com. That's really quick. So that's pretty dope that they're going to do Beat Street. That's pretty cool. Also, just really quickly, about that streaming thing. First of all, streaming is a scam. Like, this whole... artists get fraction of a cent on these things. You know what I'm saying? And the money doesn't really go to the artist. They go to the license holder, which a lot of times is the labels. So a lot of times, artists don't get any money from it anyway. Also, I mean, hasn't there been shown where different labels will make their artists seem like they're more popular than actual, like, with the stream? So I think they have, like, bots or people doing things to inflate the numbers anyway.
1: Very easy to manipulate.
0: You know what I'm saying? And so for this person to do it, and another scam is that how is there only like a certain amount of money that is going to be divided amongst the license holders, not even necessarily the artists? If your music is generating a certain amount of money, then you should just get that money. It shouldn't be, oh, well, we ran out of money from this pool. You know what I'm saying? Like, if it generated money because people are listening to ads or they're paying for the pro subscription so they don't have to hear ads, then you should just get part of that money. I don't understand why it's... like, it's a whole scam. I don't know. I don't like any of it. It's terrible. So, if you can support an artist, you know what I mean? Like, please do directly. You know what I'm saying? Go see if you can, go see a show or whatever. Or something like, maybe like Bandcamp, or if there's an artist is on there. Or something. You know what I'm saying? Because, I don't know. They try to find ways to scam everything. So, I don't know. What do you think?
1: No, like, something's got to be done, man.
0: Yeah.
1: With streaming. Like,
0: I think that guy got in trouble because he's taking money from major labels. You know what I'm saying? Like, if
1: well,
0: it was
1: that's
0: just...
1: the only time you get trouble.
0: Exactly.
1: If it was just attacking independent, like, getting money from independent artists,
0: yeah,
1: they would never say a thing.
0: Yeah.
1: Once it starts touching their bank,
0: yeah,
1: that's when it matters.
0: Yep. All right, dirtbags. One of the dirtbags we're going to talk about, but when we come back, it's top of the hour, so we're going to play some messages from some folks who support the station and that support the show, so I can thank them. You'll hear those messages over at WPRK, Winter Park, Florida, 91.5 FM. 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All right, it's our show. Be right back. Don't forget to vote. Choose our own adventures when we come back. And we're going to talk about a dirtbag. All right, it's our show. Be right back. Y'all be easy. Peace.
1: Peace.

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0: I think he put out an album through them. And then he now owns a record store in Ridgewood, Queens. Oh, that's dope. Did not know that. Okay, very nice. Cool. And people are really liking the DJ Tripitaka mashup record. All right, all right. Cool, cool, cool, cool. All right, so really quickly. Now, I just, a few days ago. Now, we all know that our government is a clown show. You know what I'm saying? Led by a big orange clown, right? But it is so embarrassing at how these people, like, make fools of themselves. You know what I'm saying? For, like, I don't know why. Because Jack Smith was recently, like, on a, he was doing his testimony or whatever. And so Jack Smith is the special prosecutor that, special counsel, federal special counsel, who brought two felony indictments against Donald Trump. You know what I'm saying? And they were for the, related to his efforts to overturn the 2020 election, which seems like such a long time ago, but it really wasn't. Like, a president tried to overturn an election. I mean, that's, we live in wild times. All right. So, and January 6th, he had a mob run up into the, whatever, it's fine. Woo! Okay. So he got him on two counts of that. But which is wild is that it got dropped because then he became president again. And there's a thing where presidents can't be indicted for stuff. It's just wild. I don't know. But that's not to be confused with Alvin Bragg, who got Trump on 34 counts of federal indictments. So, yeah, he has more, like, felonies. Well, he has just as many felonies as, like, Wu-Tang Chambers, which is wild in America. Neither here nor there. All right, so I guess Trump and his cronies were mad that he got indicted on these things, right? But even though nothing really happened. So Jack Smith is brought in front of these people. And, I mean, it's a serious thing. Like, if a council is trying to pin something on the president, yes, that should be taken seriously, right? But Eric Schmidt, Eric Clown Shoe Schmidt of Missouri, right? He, when he was questioning Jack Smith, right? It was the weirdest interaction, because he asked him, like, hey, where were you in, what was it, like, 2024? Like, were you in Atlanta in what, at a Hawks game in February 2024? And Jack Smith is like, what? Like, I don't think so? You know, like, how are you gonna remember?
1: Yeah, whatever. I saw his face. He's like,
0: it's so random. He's like, what kind of random question is this? And then he's like, I don't think so, but we can check or whatever. And then he's like, well, I have text messages that prove you were there. And the day after, this woman, Fannie Lewis, I think she was another special counsel who was trying to get stuff on Trump. Apparently, she was caught up in some scandal or whatever. And so Eric Clown Shoe Schmidt was talking about how he had these text messages that proved that he was at a Hawks game in Atlanta. And so he actually had this big poster board, and he had one of his interns or whatever show the poster board and then bring it down really quickly. And so people are like, could you show that again? Because we couldn't really read it. And do you have a copy to give to this man so that he can read it also? And he's like, no, we're going to do something. And he's trying all this bluster, and he called, Jack Smith a dirtbag. Out of nowhere.
1: Yeah.
0: That was mad random. So he was getting like, so Eric Clown Shoe Schmidt was getting really, really upset. So they go back and forth or whatever. And you get, like, Jack Smith is mad confused. And he's trying to think, like, wait, text messages? This thing? And so he's like, well, I went to a basketball game in Maryland where it was like the Maryland University was, because he brought up, what's that woman's name? She's a basketball player.
1: Kaylin Clark.
0: He's like, yeah, because Kaylin Clark was, he went to go see Kaylin Clark, who played for Iowa, play against Maryland, and around that time. So then, Klobuchar, what's her name?
1: Yeah.
0: So she's like, oh, we just looked this, Amy Klobuchar, yeah. She was like, we just looked this up. Yes, there was a

0: game between Maryland and Iowa in Maryland on February 4th, or whatever the time was, right? And so then Klobuchar was like, wait, Iowa is the Hawkeyes. So are you thinking, did you get confused with the NCAA college team, Hawkeyes, women's team, with the men's NBA, men's NBA professional team, Atlanta Hawks? And then he just goes in like, oh, whatever, we'll settle that later, all this other stuff. It's such a clown. And so, apparently, I'm posting links to a bunch of different articles in the chat room / forum so you can check it out for yourself. Because it is wild, the things that these people are doing, all for trying to get people in gotchas and not doing the due diligence in researching these things. This man created a graphic, got it blown up, and printed on a poster board without actually doing any sort of research on it. You know what I'm saying? But he was so gung-ho on trying to catch this man in a lie. He was like, oh, you just perjured yourself. All this other foolishness. Like, he never decided to actually look. Oh, wait. Hawkeyes. How do you get that confused? You know what I'm saying? And for the fact that he has a team of people that work for him. So all these people just went along with it? I don't understand. And so, I look more into Schmidt. So I posted the links to it in the chat room / forum. And it had one of them, the picture has, and it has this other idiot too. I forgot his name. He's another clown Republican or from somewhere. I don't know, some idiot. So, like, the picture says, like, how, hey man, is 109 row 1 reserved for Jack or whatever? It says nothing about, like, what city. What game?
1: Last name, like, nothing. Nothing. Could be any Jack.
0: Exactly. But for him to be like, wait. I don't know. The man's an idiot. So, with that being said, I look more into Eric Clownshoe Schmidt. And so, again, from Missouri, he's not making you look good. You know what I'm saying? Like this is the best you got? But whatever. I understand. I'm from Florida. I can understand representatives being clowns. But I wanted to look, what committees is this man, like, a part of and in charge of? Because if he doesn't do the research, the very simple research of knowing between a women's college basketball team and a men's professional team, if you can get that mixed up, what else can you get mixed up? You know what I'm saying? So, apparently, of course, because this makes sense, because we spent $1 trillion on this, he's a part of the Armed Services Committee, which makes sense. So the Air Land Subcommittee, Cybersecurity Subcommittee. Oh, so all sorts of memes and stuff must be going through thinking it's real stuff. Maybe that's why they bombed a school full of girls' school in Iran. Whatever. Emerging Threats and Capabilities Subcommittee and Readiness and Management Support Subcommittee. That's all under the Armed Services. Also a part of the Commerce, Science, and Transportation Committee, which includes Aviation, Space, and Innovation Subcommittee, Science, Manufacturing, and Competitiveness Subcommittee, Service Transportation, Freight, Pipelines, and Safety Subcommittee, Telecommunications and Media Subcommittee. Again, the man who can't tell the difference between a woman's basketball college team and a professional men's NBA team, the same guy. Also, he's part of the Judiciary Committee, where the Antitrust, Competition Policy, and Consumer Rights Subcommittee, Constitution Subcommittee. He's a chairman of that one. So that's good. Federal Courts, Oversight, Agency Action, and Federal Rights Subcommittee. And this one is awesome. This is great. Intellectual Property Subcommittee. This man knows nothing about anything intellectual at all. And so for him to be a part of that, this shows where we are in America in 2026. The man is a clown. And the great thing is, even though being called out after this, be like, hey, you're an idiot, he went on another clown show podcast and they're interviewing him. They only played the clips where he was talking and showing Jack Smith being confused. Like, they're like, oh, we caught him in a lie, boys. And so I don't know, B, what do you think? Because this is...
1: No, I mean, it's just par for the course, man.
0: The man's a clown. It's yeah. Wild. Clown.
1: Eric, I don't know. I mean, I watch enough of those. And I'm like a nerd. Mm-hmm. And I watch those
0: C-SPAN droids?
1: Those, yeah, the just like when they're doing all, you yeah. know. But I'm just like, I don't wonder. Like, the questions are always wild. I'm like, yeah. I'm like, what does this have to do with what we're talking about? And it's like, they want answers, but they're like, they'll ask the craziest question, like, it's yes or no. And sometimes I'm like, yeah, that's a yes or no. And other times I'm like, that's not a yes or no. And then they get mad. Yes or no. It's a yes or no. And then the witnesses, they stretch. Mm. Like, they know what they're doing. They don't want to answer the question. Yep. So they, and then they'll just repeat. Like, you're just repeating. Like, yeah. You're not answering a question. And you, like, give some weird... they're just such a waste of time.
0: It's a waste of time.
1: And, you know, and speaking of what they're, the context of what they're talking about, he came on his own. Like, he wasn't subpoenaing. He's like, I want to go there.
0: Yeah.
1: You notice how he's not getting sued for anything he's saying?
0: Yeah.
1: You know exactly. Why? Because they know that discovery will have to be, all that stuff will come out.
0: Yeah.
1: So just remember that when they're saying, oh, that's not true. Like, Trump sues for everything.
0: Everything.
1: So when he's not suing for something, it's for a reason.
0: Yep.
1: You know what I mean?
0: Yep. So again, voting is important. And if the Democrats get into power again in both House and Senate, and they don't, clear out, indict Trump or, like, try to get him out and Hegseth, then you know they're really not about trying to improve anything in America. So vote how you vote, you know what I'm saying, and let's see if there's any sort of change. It's just wild, you know what I'm saying. So let me know what y'all think in the chat room /forum over at NoBetterHipHop.com. Odell says clown car culture. Word up. All right, so let's get into the results of Choose Our Own Adventures round one and see what y'all picked. We're about to get into that right now. Hope you got a chance to vote. We're going to get the results in 3, 2, 1. Oh, wow. Group 1 won by quite a bit. I appreciate y'all for voting. Thank you very much.
1: Is that Sheik Looch?
0: That was the drawing with Sheik Looch.
1: No, I think I just heard that.
0: All right. Yeah. All right. So, B, while I get this ready, please shout out everybody in the chat room /forum for me. Please, sir.
1: Shout out to Grandma. Hope you're doing okay.
0: Grandma Ball.
1: Shout outs to Odell. Shout outs to NJAK Chris. Shout outs to Gampy. Always appreciate the information. Is good.
0: Word up. And of course, this person doesn't have a Twitter account anymore. That's good. Good to know.
1: Good.
0: Yeah, but
1: not good for you.
0: Yeah, it messes me up.
1: But
0: yeah, it messes me up. Yes. Hold on. So let me. All right, cool. Got that. Okay, good. So we do a live playlist on Twitter, Instagram, and Threads. Our show, OURSHOW. So if you like what you're hearing, you know, give it a heart, like, retweet. Let the artists know you're digging what we're playing. Help spread the word about some really dope artists putting out some really dope music. So now that we've gone through Choose Our Own Adventures round one, let's go ahead and get Choose Our Own Adventures round two up. So you can go ahead and vote while we play the tracks that y'all selected. All right? It's Choose Our Own Adventures. Again, two groups of artists. 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All right, so I'm just resetting it now, putting in the thing here. All right, so group one has Luke Warmth, Homeboy Sandman, Erykah Badu, The Alchemist, Ill Conscious, and DJ Grasshopper. That's group one. Group 2 has Chinese American Bear, Spectac, Amari, The Heart Tones. That is group 2. 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All right. So when we come back, we're going to talk about the grand clown of them all. So much of a clown, he's actually orange. It's amazing. So we'll come back. But right now, we're going to start off with some homegrown Ozone Orlando hip hop. This is Trini Elevates. The track here is called Isabella, all right? Homegrown Ozone Orlando Hip Hop. Thanks for tuning in. It's our show. Be right back. Y'all be easy. And peace.
1: Peace.
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beer. Go and get your stupid porty out of here, jabroni. 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

0: Yo, we're back. 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Let's go to the tracks we just play right now. The instrumental, what we just heard, from M. Dot featuring Core of EMS, produced by Rob Matic, with cuts by DJ John Marone. The track's called All the Same. All right, so again, All the Same. M. Dot featuring Core of EMS, produced by Rob Matic, with cuts by DJ John Marone. Before that, we had Moses Boyd featuring Amber Simone. That track is called Criticize. Again, Moses Boyd featuring Amber Simone. The track's called Criticize. Before that, we had Sheik Looch of the Ox, produced by Dazelle the Machine. It was called Angry Angels. All right, so again, Angry Angels by Sheik Looch from the Lox, produced by Dazelle the Machine. Now we start off some homegrown old Orlando hip hop. Shouts to Trini Elevate. That track's called Isabella. All right, so Trini Elevate. Track's called Hashtag Isabella, homegrown Ozone Orlando Hip Hop. All right, so don't forget to vote. Choose Our Own Adventures, round two. But I quickly wanted to talk about this story where certain ads have been popping up in, like, college games, sports games, a bunch of different sports and different TV shows and everything. And so the weird thing is, They look like political ads for Donald Trump, but he's not running for anything, which is weird. And at the end of these commercials, they would say paid for by the U.S. government, which means our money is going towards that, okay? And so, apparently, this whole campaign that they're doing, right, is coming out of the Department of Homeland Security budget, you know what I'm saying? It was the one beautiful bill, one big beautiful bill from Donald Trump that he got passed. I forgot how many, like, it was like $720-something billion in it or something. So they're using $20 million to run these ads, all right? Now, what's wild is people are calling them out on it that, hey, these are political ads. You can't have political ads pay for by taxpayer money. That's illegal, right? So the White House is like, these aren't political ads. They're PSAs, which is weird because PSAs normally have a call to action to benefit Americans. You know what I'm saying? Like, hey, check on your Social Security. Make sure that's good. Hey, tax time, whatever. You know what I'm saying? This literally had nothing that would help Americans. It is just Trump bigging himself up. For one of them has the song Love Me in it, which is weird. And so they're saying that these are PSAs. But the funny thing is that one of the ads is a black and white ad. It is literally the same video that Trump had as a political campaign ad for 2024. The only difference is that the last couple of seconds where it fades to black and says, hey, vote for Trump or whatever, they took that out. And it says paid for by the U.S. government. So it's a whole thing. I'm posting links to it. Somebody on YouTube actually took the 2024 ad and this new ad and played them side by side. Literally the same thing, same audio, everything, and just the end, the last 2 seconds is different. And what's funny is, if you voted for Trump and you believed in, like, the wall and immigration, well, guess where that $20 million came from? Where they took that from? Oh, the wall and immigration. It's almost like he wasn't serious about that. And you were fooled into thinking that he was actually cared about that. And it doesn't take $20 million to rerun a political ad. So where'd that money go to? And it's funny that Trump has millions of dollars in his MAGA fund. So the money that you put into Trump's MAGA fund and your tax dollars, he's not using the money for the MAGA fund. He's using your money for this uh, for this political ad. I just want to point that out. So, if you don't think that is shady, I guess vote how you want, because that is wild. So, I don't know, B, you want to say anything?
1: No, I just, the way, it's just the whole thing. I guess I can't. The whole thing. The money, just the amount of money he has wasted, like this, all in general.
0: Yeah.
1: The past 2 years, the amount of money that's just been wasted on things that we could use towards actual things to help people or do things. It just,
0: because like I mentioned, it's $175 billion that Congress gave him for the big, beautiful bill, right? They gutted $1 trillion from Medicaid and social services.
1: And they're trying to, they out loud said we need to reduce it more.
0: Yeah. So programs like SNAP and everything, they cut those things so that they could have money so that Trump can run political ads. So where do you think your money is best spent? So again, voting is important, and let's just make that happen. All right. So speaking of voting, let's get into Choose Our Own Adventures round two. Hopefully you got enough time to vote. I posted links to everything. I have pbs.org and factcheck.org and that YouTube video that I mentioned. So you can read more about it. All right. So go ahead and do that if you so choose. But up next, get these results in 3, 2, 1. And it's a tie. Of course it'd be a tie. All right. So, B, what do you want to hear? Group one or group two, quickly?
1: Two. Because I picked one last time.
0: Okay, cool. So we're going to hear some goodness from Chinese American Bear. So while I'm doing this, shout out everybody in the chat room.
1: Big shout out to NJ, AK Chris. Shout out to Odell. Shout out to Gam P.
0: Thank you all for tuning in. All right, so up next, we got some goodness coming up from Colette Chantel. Shout out to her. This track is called First Love. Some homegrown Ozone Orlando hip hop. And when we come back, we'll have shout outs and the random Outcast track of the week. All right. Thanks for tuning in to our show. And of course, she doesn't have a Twitter account as well. All right. That is awesome. All right. Thanks for tuning in, y'all. Colette Chantel, First Love, homegrown Ozone Orlando hip hop. Be right back. Y'all be easy. Peace.
1: Peace.

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0: 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Let's go through the tracks we just played right now. Instrumental, what we just heard, The Heart Tones. This is the track that was on that 7-inch that we had last week. So Don't Forget Me Love off of Big Crown Records. All right, so again, The Heart Tones, Don't Forget Me Love, shout to Big Crown Records. Before that, we have Spectac and Amari. We've been playing them on the show for a minute, so good to hear some new music. The track's called Checkmate. Again, Spectac and Amari, the track's called Checkmate. Before that, we had Chinese American Bear. Great name. That track's called Dance, Dance, Dance, and what I assume is Dance, Dance, Dance in Chinese after that. So again, that was Chinese American Bear, Dance, Dance, Dance. Shouts to Moshi Moshi Records. Great names. Before that, we start off with some homegrown Ozone Orlando hip hop, Colette Chantel with First Love. Again, Colette Chantel, First Love, homegrown Ozone Orlando hip hop. All right, about to get up, get out of here. Sounds like this. All right, B, if you could please shout out everybody in the chat room for me, please, sir.
1: Big shout outs to NJDAK Chris. Shout outs to GamP. Shout outs to Odell. Thanks again for coming through.
0: Word up. Appreciate y'all. Thank y'all very much for hanging out. I think there's some stuff on Instagram. Let me see. Shouts to R by Odell and Beat Unique, liking a bunch of stuff. Shouts to First Word Records. Shouts to Word Chemist. Shinobi Stalin. DJ Triptitaka. All right. So thanks everybody for hanging out. Beat, how can people find you on the internet, sir?
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0: 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And we'll be back again next week. So thanks for hanging out. Be good to yourselves. Be good to each other. Wash your hands, wear your mask, and your vaccine. I'm not going to tell you what to do. I'm not your parent, but let's try to be nice to each other. And let's be kind to each other because you never know what an unkind word might mean to somebody. All right, so random Outkast track of the week this week is B.O.B., Bombs Over Baghdad from Outkast. And see y'all next week. Till then, it's been our show. It's been our pleasure. And we'll catch y'all next week. Thanks again, y'all. Be easy.
1: Peace. 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

Brian Wilson putting his stamp on popular music in late 1965. That track was begun. About 6 months later, it would be released on the Beach Boys, a spring 1966 album. Pet Sounds, forever shaping popular music and rock and roll. And then 1 year after that, an album that was greatly influenced by Pet Sounds, right? Brian being the best record producer, I would say, in the United States. And then we go across the pond to the best record producer in England. That would be George Martin, producing his favorite clients, the Beatles. Their remarkable 1967 album, Sgt. Pepper's Lonely Hearts Club Band, not only shaping rock and roll, but also the very concept of the long playing record in popular music. Jack Riley here on the Magic Transistor Radio Show on WPRK. 91.5 FM, streaming at WPRK.org. I host the program every Saturday night from 7 to 9. It's great to have you listening. If you're new to the show, know that spinatron.com/WPRK is a website where WPRK archives all of its playlists, including for this show, spinitron.com/WPRK. 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And finally, we got the old school phone line here at 407-646-2915. No texting, though. It's a landline, so it's totally old school. But I welcome you aboard. And judging by those you know, there's two tracks that I opened with. You're probably expecting a monumental show on the greatest albums in rock and roll history, which is a temptation, you know. But I actually think I have something better tonight. We truly have some wonderful things going on tonight, reflecting performances coming up in Central Florida. All right, I'm going to be welcoming in just a little bit upon arrival one of our favorite guests in the world, Judy Cerullo from Pet Rescue by Judy. Right, the girl who puts her name in that fine organization. The woman is a saint. She's always rescued 30,000 animals in, I think, 30 years, I think. They enjoyed their anniversary recently. And she's always a great guest. She's going to be here in a little bit. And hence, right, Pet Sounds, right, the presence of Pet Sounds in our opening set, that wonderful instrumental by Brian Wilson. Judy's always a great guest. And then Judy is going to be at the Aloft Orlando downtown for its Pink Martini Party on Wednesday, October 14th. We'll be talking more about that. The musical guest that evening will be Gary Williams. But another great event at Aloft Orlando downtown coming up just this next week, Thursday, October 9th. If you're a Beatles fan, you know what that means, right? That is the birthday of John Winston Lennon. And the Aloft Orlando downtown is going to be celebrating it in very regal style. Michelle Jones, a talented violinist, the leader of the group Violectric, who I gave a spin to a couple weeks ago here on Magic Transistor Radio Show, and a fine music arranger. She's going to be collaborating with a Venezuelan guitarist named Wismer, who is plays this very exotic to me, right? This instrument called the cuatro, which is basically like a four-string guitar, smaller, has a timbre all its own. Beautiful instrument. And I'm very thrilled to say they're going to be arriving later in the show as well, too. To let you know, again, that performance will be Thursday, October 9th, 8 p.m. At Aloft Orlando downtown. And again, that is a ticketed event. So if you want full detailed information, please go to the Instagram account for Aloft Orlando downtown. So we got a lot of great music. We're going to be celebrating a lot of great events. We're going to be celebrating Aloft Orlando downtown. We'll be presenting the Beat Zone Boys, an exciting new group. That'll be happening this week. We'll talk about that a little later in the show. But right now, again, until our guests arrive, we're going to be enjoying more music. So right now, I usually, you know, back announce everything, but I think I'll front announce a little bit tonight. Let's start off. We're going to hear a beautiful song, 1968, from the Beatles' White Album. And we'll send this out to Judy as she makes her way to the station. This is Martha, My Dear, which, pop music history tells us that Paul McCartney composed this for his English sheepdog back in 1968. And it's most certainly one of my very favorite Paul McCartney moments, song.

songs, and a really, really stunning arrangement by record producer George Martin, who, as I said, I think was the best producer on that side of the pond in the 1960s and beyond, actually. Just absolutely brilliant artist. Again, welcome to Magic Transistor Radio. We're going to have an absolutely great show, and I hope you're here for the whole ride as our guests will arrive imminently. The Beatles, Martha, my dear.

0: I don't know this for a fact, but I think one could argue that is the most famous song in Western history, at least modern Western history. Last time I looked, it was the most performed song, had the most broadcast spends, and that, of course, is Yesterday, credited to the songwriting team of John Lennon and Paul McCartney. However, it was written solely by Paul McCartney. In fact, he's the only Beatle performing on that beautiful track, produced by the Beatles' record producer, George Martin, in 1965, Yesterday by the Beatles. Jack Riley here on the Magic Transistor Radio Show. If you've just tuned in, we got a very special program coming up. A really big shoe, as Ed Sullivan used to say, right, when he was introducing the Beatles. We are celebrating the music of the Beatles tonight, right, directly and indirectly. On Thursday, this coming Thursday, that is, right, October 9, which is John Lennon's birthday at the Aloft Orlando downtown. There will be a very special concert, Venezuelan guitarist Wismer performing with a violinist and music director and arranger, Michelle Jones, doing an instrumental tribute to the Beatles. We're going to be talking about that in detail a little bit later in the show, right? Pet Rescue by Judy, Judy Cerullo, or St. Judy as we call her, is going to be coming to the program as well, too. And so throughout the evening, we're going to be spinning tons of Beatles. We're going to be spinning some pet sounds, as I introduced in the opening set, some dog songs and cat songs, and that's exactly what that set was about there. We started off with the Beatles from 1968, another brilliant Paul McCartney moment and brilliant George Martin moment. Martha, My Dear, opening track on side two of the group's 1968 album, The Beatles Forevermore, informally known as the White Album. Paul writing that for his sheepdog Martha in 1968. So, you know, definitely a song for Judy, or maybe she's listening to that in the car as she drives. And then 1964 was the breakout year for the Beatles in this country, and so also a big breakout year for Petula Clark with her stunning record Downtown. And so thinking of Petula, we went with her beautiful 1967 record, The Cat in the Window, and that was performed, again, tying into the Beatles. That version we heard was performed on the Ed Sullivan Show, and in 1967. Judy's online. Judy, hold on, my dear. I'm going to be right with you, okay? Hold on. All right. You say it. Here. All right. So sorry about that, folks. Judy's on the line. So, but The Cat in the Window, performed by Petula Clark, in 1967, and that took us to. We're gonna have cat and dog dedications as well too. We got some cat listening. Cats listening tonight. I've got Puri listening in downtown Winter Park here at the Whispering Waters beautiful building, and then up in New York City on the Upper East Side. I want to send that out to Sheldon, right? Robert and Joan, Sheldon's fine masters, but Sheldon leads the life. He's sitting. He is the cat in the window. And then that took us, of course, to, again, one of the most famous songs in the Beatles catalog. And as I said, one could argue this is the most famous song in Western popular music, and that is Yesterday, released by the Beatles in summer of 1965, one of the most enduring classics, and composed by Paul McCartney, sung beautifully. And I did a little research on that. It is not merely a string quartet. It's effectively a string quartet doubled. The violins are doubled. The viola is doubled, and the cello is doubled. But, you know, in all such matters, I'm going to turn to an expert in string arranging and string writing and violin playing. And that is, you know, our first guest I'm going to bring on microphone tonight, and that is Michelle Jones. Michelle, it's so nice to have you here, darling.
1: Oh, what a pleasure to be here. Thank you so much for having me, Jack.
0: Absolutely. We're going to have tons of music. We're going to hear about your career. We're going to hear about the concert coming up October 9th. And sitting right next to you, wouldn't you know it, Wismer.
2: What's up, man?
0: Welcome, sir.
2: Thank you very much. I'm very happy to be here.
0: We're thrilled that you're here, and we look for your. And look who just came in the door. Oh man, with a puppy in hand. Sorry, I couldn't take your call, darling. I was on the air, you know. But look, you know, it worked out great. Judy, welcome to you, darling. You're off mic right now, so you don't. But who? Tell me the name of your baby. Who's in your? Working on a name, right? In transition. Wait. Hey, right? All right. Anyway, Judy, welcome to you, my dear.
3: Gallo.
0: Who's it?
3: Gallo. G-A-L-L-O.
0: Gallo. Okay, there we go. Oh, there we go. You all right?
3: Yes.
0: All right.
3: Good morning. Hey. Hi.
0: Yeah,
3: good morning.
0: Yeah. So Judy is here. So we're getting set up, everybody. And, you know, it's going to be a great time. We also, too, I want to introduce Glenn. I don't know if you're on mic or not, but Glenn Dickerson, the general manager of the Aloft Orlando Downtown Hotel is here. So welcome, Glenn.
4: Always a pleasure to be here, Jack.
0: Great. So I tell you what, let's hit some more music. We'll get organized here. We're all getting settled. And then we will we'll hear about all the great events coming up at Aloft Orlando Downtown, and we'll be sharing behind the scenes details of the concerts to come. Hey, this is a big week for Beatles fans. A big box set was released celebrating the Rubber Soul album, right? So what I've done here to salute Johnny Lennon is we're going to hear, I think, there's no argument, one of his masterpieces from the album, right, is Norwegian Wood. So we're going to hear that completely stripped down to guitar and vocal. And then, I tell you what, Michelle, certainly one of the most innovative records in rock history was Eleanor Rigby, right?
1: Absolutely.
0: Eleanor Rigby. We'll talk about that. And I've got a strings only. I usually back announce, but tonight I'm going to forward announce. We're going to hear a strings only mix where you can appreciate the richness of that arrangement. We'll hear the original mono mix as the world was blessed with it in 1966. And then I've got I always rave about 1966 as being one of the greatest years for pop music. So we're going to hear a great song. Judy, this will go out to you. We got two songs to go out for you, Judy. And I got to keep it even because I'm a dog person. So Judy's always she's keeping score. She makes sure I get enough cat songs. So we're going to hear Walking My Cat Named Dog, great song from 1966, Norma Tanaga. And then we'll hear Cat Stevens with I Love My Dog, right? Great song. And Michelle, you're a fan of the Pet Sounds album. I want to hear more about that later. But I just read this past year in a salute to Pet Sounds, after Brian died, actually, last year, that the guy who arranged this record, he's a British arranger, and Pet Sounds influenced the arrangement of this record because England was knocked out by Pet Sounds in 1966. So, we're going to be talking cats and dogs and music and the Beatles. I don't know what else could be better. I'm so glad you're all here. Well, I'll adjust the mics as the music plays, okay? But I welcome all Magic Transistor Radio Show listeners. You're going to be in for an absolutely great time, and I thank all our guests for being here. John Lennon, brilliantly, in 1965, giving us Norwegian Wood.

0: Beatles making rock and roll music that nobody had ever heard anything like that before in the history of rock and roll in the summer of 1966 from their album Revolver, under the brilliant leadership of their producer George Martin. That is Eleanor Rigby. Welcome, everybody. If you just tuned in, this is Jack Riley here on a very special program. I think we have order in the court now. We've been taking our time getting organized, but only because I got so many wonderful people in the studio with me here tonight. Among them, Judy Cerullo, the patron saint of Pet Rescue by Judy, that wonderful organization in Sanford, Florida, which has been saving dogs and cats for decades. Welcome back, my darling Judy.
1: Thank you all. It's such a pleasure. And listen, we get our own violinist here.
0: Oh, yeah.
1: What an evening. Thank you for having us.
0: We've got a recital coming up. That is for sure. And I must mention, I got to get a photo of this baby. You got a lovely Pomeranian in your lap named Jello.
1: Jello. I finally heard
0: the name correctly, right? Just, and it.
1: Three-year-old Pomeranian, just a sweetheart.
0: Beautiful baby. Beautiful.
1: This is great for an adult family. Just to have this baby sit on your lap and enjoy nice and quiet surroundings.
0: Just sweeter than sugar right here. Is he on your website? Is Jello
1: yes.
0: on your website?
1: G-E-L-L-O.
0: Okay, so always remember, folks, you can go to PetRescueByJudy.com. Uh-huh. Oh, you're starting it with a G.
1: G.
0: Oh, okay, the Jello product is with a J, but I've got that now. Yeah. Okay, very good. All right, yeah, we got to keep them right in the alphabet if they want to look up Jello. Sweeter than sugar, you know? And then bringing a dog tonight named Ringo. I'm going to move from right to left here in the studio. We got Glenn Dickerson, the general manager of Loft Orlando Downtown. Glenn, it's always great to have you here. Welcome.
2: Always great to be here. And what a lineup. Michelle Jones, Judy, Jack Riley, and Wismer.
0: Yeah, and Wismer. And your dog, Ringo,
2: who is a pet rescue by Judy
0: dog.
2: Ringo is the greatest dog in the world. Ringo is the world's greatest dog.
0: And being the world's greatest dog, he's also available for adoption through your hotel, right? You can meet
2: Ringo
0: him in the lobby.
2: Ringo may have found a home.
0: I wouldn't commit to that on air. You better be careful.
2: I haven't made it official, but I've got to talk to Judy, but I would like to make it official.
1: It's official. That's his dog.
2: So we have a new member of the Loft Orlando Downtown. His name is Ringo. Everybody loves this dog. Last week,
0: he's a great dog.
2: Last week, after the Garth Brooks concert, we had three concerts in a row. After the concert, I was back in the hotel. It was about 11 o'clock at night. The first six couples that came back from the concert, very first, they didn't want to talk to me. They didn't want to talk to the front desk. They didn't want to go to the bar. They said, "Where's Ringo?" They wanted to see where the dog was at 11 o'clock at night, and they love this dog. And I really became close to the Beagle breed. So I started studying more about really the cruelty that we have done to this breed, the Beagle breed. The Beagle breed is the most loving, forgiving, loving dog, but it's also been targeted for more testing, which is just cruel. So the more I found out about that, the more I fell in love with this dog.
0: To look at the big picture as well, too, Ringo, again, epitomizes that great program that you have at your hotel. You come into the hotel lobby, and you've got a dog there, courtesy of Pet Rescue by Judy, looking for a home. Now, maybe you'll adopt Ringo, but I just want to let people know about that larger vision for the hotel. It's a great thing.
1: I have his contract right here.
0: You got the contract. Yeah, she's going to sign you up.
2: We've adopted over 200 dogs.
0: Wonderful.
2: And I want to promise Judy that we will take care of this dog. We will care for this dog. We will love this dog. We will make sure that this dog is treated with all the love and respect that all these dogs need. So it is official. I spoke to the owner about this. The owner's on board. So we have a new member of
0: it's a mascot.
2: Well, and what it was
0: a mascot.
2: And this dog also got along with Mandy. So yeah. Mandy's is my dog.
0: Yeah.
2: And Mandy and Ringo met last week. There's a lot of wagon tails and kissing. So they love each other.
0: Okay. And also joining us in studio tonight, Wismer. Welcome. Brilliant guitarist from Venezuela, playing the cuatro. And you are going to be performing. Forgive me, Michelle and Wismer. It is Friday, October 9th. John Lennon's birthday is the 9th. I got that much correct. But I got the day of the week wrong, so I'm so sorry. Friday, you're going to be performing a musical tribute to the Beatles. So I'm so glad you're here tonight.
3: That is correct. I'm very happy to be here, and I need to acknowledge the fact that I'm here thanks to Glenn and Michelle. They put this together, and they invited me to do this, and I'm happy to bring this instrument to sing the Beatles songs with them. And this, we put together a beautiful dream team on stage, an amazing quartet led by Michel Jones. And I brought the rhythm section of my band, Los Wizards. So it's going to be a dream team on stage. And I'm very happy with the results, with the arrangements and everything. We're coming from the rehearsal. And I can't believe we're doing this because, you know, for most of the musicians in the world, we would love to be a Beatle for a day, and that's what we're going to do. You know, we're playing to be a Beatle for a day. We're playing their music, and we get lucky enough to do it with this incredible band. Not just great musicians, but amazing human beings. Everybody is playing with a smile on their faces, and that's the most beautiful thing, you know, because we are doing what we love to do the most. And yeah, that's that's very exciting.
0: I've heard you perform before. As I mentioned earlier, actually, before you arrived, that, you know, the instrument has such a unique timbre. So we're going to be later in the show, we're going to be talking about exactly what you and Michelle have planned on Friday. Mm-hmm. Can't wait to hear about it. And, I mean, knocked out. The two of you will be performing here in studio later in the show. So I'm absolutely thrilled about that.
3: Yes.
0: Absolutely thrilled about that. So welcome, my friend. And then, Michelle, again, welcome back. So thrilled to have you here. You will be the music director for that concert on Friday, October 9th. And I'm so pleased that you're here.
4: I'm just thrilled to be here.
0: Yeah.
4: Thank you so much for having me. And, yes, I got to say, this was all Wismer's idea, actually. This was totally his idea.
0: The concert, you mean, the concept.
4: Well, the concept. Whole concept of doing an instrumental tribute. And I said, oh, my gosh. And he's like, well, let's do something. And I said, let's do something. And so that's how strings got added. And then it just became a full-on instrumental tribute. So I'm just thrilled that I get this opportunity to work with the Grammy-nominated Wismer and band leader of Los Wizards, who are also Grammy-nominated. It's just incredible.
0: Well, I want to emphasize, this is a ticketed event on Friday, October 9th at Aloft Orlando downtown. Anyone who wants information on advanced tickets, according to Glenn, can go to the Instagram account for Aloft Orlando Downtown, and full information and details will be available there. I tell you what, let's get back. You know, there's going to be plenty of music to talk about, and I want to keep spinning some things, some pet songs, cat songs, as I promised, you know, and then lots of Beatles history as well, too. In fact, I got a back announce here. I'm so sorry. Celebrating the Rubber Soul Box set, which just came out this week, and celebrating the life of John Lennon, it's certainly one of his masterpieces, Norwegian Wood. We had a stripped-down version, which I think is so wonderful to hear. Just like John is just playing in your living room, acoustic guitar and vocal. And then we heard that was late night. Yeah, December 1965, Rubber Soul was released. Then the incredible year of 1966 began. Brilliant records coming out from everybody. Norma Tanaga, Walking My Cat Named Dog. That goes out to you, Judy. We're getting cats and
1: Thank
0: dogs
1: you.
0: In the
1: Don't
0: same
1: forget
0: title.
1: Those meows.
0: Got to get those meows. And then Cat Stevens, his first record, I Love My Dog, from 1966, his debut single. Not a hit here. He wouldn't emerge here for like 5 years later. But Glenn loves that record a lot. And again, as I mentioned earlier, I just read this past year that the Pet Sounds album had a big influence on the way that record was arranged. And then, Michelle and I were talking about the absolute brilliance of Eleanor Rigby from August 1966, a huge international hit. And one could argue that in some way every track on Revolver was groundbreaking in some way, released in August of 1966. We heard a strings-only mix, really fully revealing the brilliant work of George Martin, and then the mono mix as the entire world heard it. Over their AM radios in 1966. So we're going to keep the music going. Again, when we return, each set, we're going to learn more and more about the upcoming concerts. Once again, Judy Cerullo with Pet Rescue by Judy will be at the Aloft Orlando downtown. I want to emphasize on October 14th, and do correct me if I get any date wrong, right? But Wednesday, October 14th, she will be there at the Pink Martini Party. Music that night will be the great soul man and jazz man, Gary Williams, who's always a gas. And we're looking forward to that as well, Judy. You know, and we'll talk about some of your other events, too, because you're always around town, okay? But let's continue with some more music. This is Pink Floyd. I just saw in the paper that there's a big Roger Waters' son is coming to town with a Pink Floyd tribute. I think down at the Steinmetz or Disney Theater. Harry Waters is his name.
4: Awesome.
0: Yeah, I just saw that. It was just announced. But anyway, we're going to hear Pink Floyd from 1971. This is great British rock history. There's a dog on this track, a dog barking on this track. This is from their 1971 album, Metal. The song is Seamus. And the dog belonged to Steve Marriott from the Small Faces. So we're going to hear Seamus, and then we'll hear the same dog I named Seamus on a great song by the Small Faces called The Universal. And then I think there's no argument. We talked about yesterday. We talked about Eleanor Rigby. And talk about upping the game even more. We're going to pay tribute to Strawberry Fields Forever. I mean, what can be said, right?
4: Fantastic.
0: Yeah, unbelievable. And that's the kind of music we're going to be spinning all throughout the show here on Magic Transistor Radio Show. As I welcome my wonderful guests, musicians Wismer and Michelle Jones, the saint, patron saint of pet rescue, Judy Cerullo, and our dear friend Glenn Dickerson, making so many great things happen at the Aloft Orlando downtown. Now, whenever I play back the radio shows and I play this cut, my dogs bark, because Seamus barks on this track. Here we go. Pink Floyd with Seamus. So glad all of you are here. So glad. Seamus, that's the dog.

the Beatles making music like nobody could back then and even now. Truly a mind-blowing record. Strawberry Fields.